0: No DNA. No DNA.
1: Who's the name?
0: Just RSA. Just RSA.
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0: On the 27th of April, 1994, South Africans stood together in unity and made history. 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Freedom means more than just a date on the calendar. It means having a voice. It means having a choice. It means hope for a better tomorrow.

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0: This April, we celebrate Freedom Month, a time to remember the courage, sacrifice, and strength of those who fought for our democracy.
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0: On the 27th of April, 1994, South Africans stood together in unity and made history. Today, we honor that legacy and continue building a nation rooted in equality, dignity, and opportunity for all. Freedom means more than just a date on the calendar. It means having a voice. It means having a choice. It means hope for a better tomorrow.

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3: 你连接成功.
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Yeah. That's why I gotta make you mine. 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Yeah. Got me feeling hot. 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

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Yeah. That's why I gotta make you mine. 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Got me feeling hot. 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Yeah.

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Yeah. 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Yeah. You're one of a kind. Yeah. That's why I gotta make you mine. Yeah. Boy, you turn me on. Yeah. Got me feeling hot. Yeah. Now I'm really gone. Yeah.

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1: In our news this hour, motorists traveling on the N1 South are advised to plan their trips and exercise patience on the road starting from today, the 10th of August 2026. And the majority of residents of Jigajo informal settlement, mainly females, are homeless following a raging fire that destroyed approximately 700 shacks. For 011 Radio, Cassandra Kitembi Kimkadema Siting. 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
1: Motorists traveling on the N1 South are advised to plan their trips and exercise patience on the road starting from today, the 10th of August 2026. Department spokesperson Mashudu Mabasa explains.
2: Based on the northbound counts from the 7th to the 8th of August, an estimated number of approximately 38,000 vehicles are expected to return southbound. Peak congestion is anticipated between 8 o'clock and 10 o'clock, with Grandscope and Nile Plaza toll gates likely to experience long queues. On Friday, Grandscope Plaza northbound opened free flow twice due to high volumes. This signals that heavy traffic can be expected at southbound tomorrow. Our capable traffic and law enforcement officers will be on guard at all major routes and toll plazas to attend to any eventuality and ensure safety. Plan ahead, leave earlier, stay patient, and arrive alive.
1: Raging fire destroyed 700 structures in the Jigajo informal settlement, leaving between 400 and 500 residents, mainly females, homeless. Departmental spokesperson Ndabe Zintle Sibiya explains.
3: The MEC for Transport and Human Settlements, Bomso Duma, has saluted Umsundozi Municipality Disaster Management Team for their swift response, as guided by the Mayor, Councillor Mzi Tebola, and the Council. The MEC has also expressed his deepest appreciation to the following partners: the South African Police Service, ShopRite, Red Cross, Gift of the Givers, City Hope. Importantly, the Deputy Mayor, Councillor Mxolisi Mkhize, has been with the residents as part of speeding up the profiling of the affected victims. By 1 o'clock this afternoon, more than 400 residents had been profiled. Our main focus is to ensure that we bring on board the Department of Human Settlements, Department of Home Affairs, Social Development, and other relevant state agencies. Critically, the MEC is liaising with the Minister of Human Settlements, Thembisi Melane, who has offered to set aside time to visit KwaZulu-Natal this week. She will be accompanied by the UN Habitat Director, who will inaugurate the UN Habitat Country Office. The minister will receive a report on Jigajo, informal settlements, and inspect houses built by women.
1: Forum for South Africa is deeply concerned by allegations before the Matlanga Commission that confidential crime intelligence information may have been shared with members of parliament. Tebogo Mashilompani explains.
4: If these allegations are true, they raise serious questions about the integrity and confidentiality of investigative processes. We ask, why were these particular MPs allegedly given access to sensitive information? Under what legal authority was such information shared? If confidential information can be disclosed to unauthorized individuals, it undermines public confidence in our law enforcement and oversight institutions.
1: And in our financial indicators this morning, Rand is trading at 16.18 against the dollar. It is trading at 11.04 against the Australian dollar. 18.66 against the euro. Pula ya Botswana ke 1.24. Lesotho Maluti, it is at parity with the Rand. While Swatini Lilangeni, it is also parity with the Rand. In our commodities, gold is trading at approximately 4,322 rand per ounce. Silver at $63.50 per ounce, while Brent crude oil is trading at $84.50 per barrel. And recapping our top story, motorists traveling on the N1 South are advised to plan their trip and exercise patience on the road starting from today, the 10th of August 2026. For 011 Radio News, Kisendra Ketembi. Mga Demasiteng, Hailal.

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0: Radio, the pulse of Josie. 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
0: The Morning Express. 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
3: 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I am Fundi K. Local football action brought fireworks this weekend as the Wafa Wafa MTN 8 quarterfinals got underway. We open with the drama in the domestic Wafa Wafa MTN 8 Cup competition. Sekhukhune United edged out AmaZulu in an absolute 7-goal thriller over the weekend, securing their place in the next round with a dramatic finish. Defending champions Orlando Pirates had to dig deep on Saturday. They secured a hard 4-2-1 extra time victory over Durban City. Patrick Masonganyi opened the scoring for the Buccaneers from the penalty spot in the 37th minute. Durban City fought back when Lamba leveled the score in the 52nd minute. With the match tied at 1-1 after regulation time, extra time loomed large. Just when a penalty shootout seemed certain, Kampani Lungu popped up and at the death, scoring in the 120th minute to break Durban heart and seal a semi-final spot for Orlando Pirates. More dramatic MTN 8 action shook up local football on Saturday night as Mamelodi Sundowns booked their spot in the semi-finals. The Brazilians narrowly escaped a massive upset, edging out a relentless Polokwane City 3-2 after extra time at the Lucas Moripe Stadium. Polokwane City stunned the host early when Dlamini opened the scoring in the 7th minute. Sundowns quickly responded with Teboho Mokoena firing home the equaliser in the 21st minute. Antonio van Wyk then put the African champions ahead 10 minutes later, but Rise and Shine refused to back down, finding a second half equalizer through Molokwane to force extra time. The deadlock was finally broken in the 113 minutes when Cassius Mailula came off the bench to score a dramatic late winner, ensuring Sundowns join Orlando Pirates in the next round. Kaizer Chiefs have crashed out of the Wafa Wafa tournament after suffering a disappointing 1-0 quarterfinal defeat to Golden Arrows at FNB Stadium. Amakhosi dominated the opening half and created multiple opportunities, but a wasteful France line failed to beat Arrows goalkeeper Edward Maova. The missed chances came back to haunt the host in the 53rd minute. Kulegani Shezi caught Brandon Peterson completely off guard with a strike from an awkward angle that sailed into the back of the net. Despite continuous late pressure and substitutions from coach Fernando da Cruz, the Soweto Giants could not find a way through the resilient Abafana Bastende defense. Golden Arrows now march into the last four, joining Orlando Pirates, Mamelodi Sundowns and Sekhukhune United in the semi-finals. Peter Mosimane has officially been approved as the new head coach of Bafana Bafana following a South African Football Association House extraordinary meeting. The decision ratifies his return to the senior men's national team after Hugo Bruce stepped down. Mosimane stated that there is no better time to coach Bafana than now due to a strong generation coming through the under-17 and under-20 ranks. He confidently declared himself the best man for the job, emphasizing his vision to act as the architect for a serious rebuild. He insisted on a philosophy that no one is indispensable and that his core objective is always to leave the jersey in a better place than he found it. Refusing to settle for average results, Mosimane highlighted that South Africa has beaten top teams like Morocco and Nigeria before, meaning Bafana can dream bigger and push even further in major tournaments. He confirmed he previously held talks with SAFA's technical committee to detail his plan to elevate South African football to a superior tactical level. And that wraps up your sport bulletin. I am Fundi K.
0: Tanki fundi, oh the fundi, the fundi girl. Akukwama nato ngwana na katsukire.
1: We don't share the crown. We own the digital space.
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1: I get the pulse of Josie. 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

0: 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Mr. Zuke, let's show me hand clap for the second. I'm pulling a horina. I'm about to pound some bullets. We will cry. 011 Radio. And I get on the pulse of Josie. Hadi wele. The Morning Express. Now we're not going to repump us. We're going to get rado. We're going to get Mr. Zuke. We're going to get Litigatico. 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
0: 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So, Pillar of Super, get the pulse of Josie, the heartbeat of the nation, or Samala Magita like any boy? Asendra Masitian, or Fadita Basakarzang, Asalafas, or Yabu Super, Kabara Mono, and Sunaru and Arashapa Pay. At 2.1, Ahaman. Ahaman. I do meant that, Hadiwele, Akelabubi.
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0: Antle fela batsekeng mamedi hora a ke a busupa ke na kora tle re amohele ditaba.
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1: 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Just RSA.
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0: In our news this hour, City Power is urging customers across Johannesburg to reduce electricity consumption as the current cold and wet weather continues to place significant pressure on the electricity network, with thousands of outage calls remaining open across the city. And Gauteng MEC for Health and Wellness Faith Mazibuko will today, the 11th of August 2026, officially unveil additional mobile clinics at Chris Hani Baragwanath Academic Hospital. For 011 Radio News, Kesandra Ketembi, Kimradia Masiteng. Good morning.
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0: City Power is urging customers across Johannesburg to reduce electricity consumption as the current cold and wet weather continues to place significant pressure on the electricity network. City Power spokesperson Isaac Mangena explains.
2: The backlog remains high, with new faults continuing to come in as our teams restore supply in other areas. The cold weather is driving up electricity demand as more customers use heaters, geysers, stoves and other high consumption appliances, increasing the risk of network overloads and also the trips. The wet weather conditions are also affecting some of our restoration work and even the time for those restorations. Certain cable faults require excavations and even the trenching to expose underground cables, and where the ground is waterlogged, our teams may not be able to safely proceed with the work until conditions improve. We are appealing to customers to help us protect the network by reducing the electricity consumption, particularly during the morning and evening peak periods, and by staggering the use of high consumption appliances in their homes. During an outage, customers should unplug appliances and switch them back on gradually once supply is restored. Our teams remain deployed across the city, and we continue to pump in resources, work through the backlog as quickly and safely as possible.
0: Gauteng MEC for Health and Wellness Faith Mazibuko will today, the 11th of August 2026, officially unveil additional mobile clinics at Chris Hani Baragwanath Academic Hospital as part of efforts to strengthen the Gauteng Department of Health fleet of mobile healthcare units. Departmental spokesperson Steve Mabona explains.
3: These mobile clinics will expand access to essential healthcare services for communities in townships, informal settlements, hostels, and farming communities, ensuring that quality healthcare services are brought closer to where people live.
0: The LCDP sends their deepest condolences to the families and friends of those slain in Riga Park who died on Friday night. LCDP Councillor Palesa Yates explains.
4: Our prayers are with them and the residents of Riga Park. If two young women cannot drive to the shops on a Friday night without being shot, who is safe? Even the two anti-gang unit officers who came to their aid were shot dead. The way in which these four innocent South Africans were gunned down shows a level of arrogance that must be dealt with swiftly and decisively in order to restore public confidence in our justice system.
0: Premier Panyaza Lesufi has learned with profound sadness of the passing of a former Gauteng MEC for Corporate Governance and Traditional Affairs, E-Government Research and Development, Mzikayise Elias Mzikumalo, who passed away following a short illness yesterday morning.
5: On arrival, I went to meet the family to extend our condolences, and our team is there already supporting the family and making the necessary arrangements. It's a huge loss, he was our spokesperson, was chairing a portfolio committee in parliament, had just concluded his master's degree, was assisting us on legal issues. Actually, the family indicated to me was about to start his first court appearance on the 18th of this month. They was looking forward to that. So we're devastated. We hope the family will be strengthened, his comrades and relatives, and remain hopeful that we'll restore.
0: And in our financial indicators this morning, the South African rand is trading at around 16.30 to the US dollar, approximately 11.51 to the Australian dollar, and around 18.84 to the euro. There was Zona Pula is around 1.22 to the rand, while Lesotho, Loti, Maluti and Eswatini, Lilangeni remains effectively 1-on-1 with South African rand. On commodities, gold is trading at 4,410 an ounce, silver at 65.89 an ounce, while Brent crude oil is around 88 cents a barrel. Recapping our top stories. Gauteng MEC for Health and Wellness Faith Mazibuko will today, the 11th of August 2026, officially unveil additional mobile at Chris Hani Baragwanath Academic Hospital. For 011 Radio News, Kesendra, Kitembi, Kemradia Masiteng. 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
6: Asimohe Matimotle Metsotsoke Robedi Ikamura Hora Yabusupake, the pulse of Josie, and I can another heartbeat of the nation. 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
7: Good morning to all the listeners. This is your After 6 traffic report for Tuesday morning. We are experiencing cold, overcast conditions with high humidity and damp road surfaces across major corridors. We urge motorists to switch on their headlights, maintain a safe following distance, and exercise extra patience during this morning's commute. Starting on the Golden Highway, there are those ongoing road works. That's in Zachariah Park, in Lehaye, in Eldorado Park, and in Devland, with delays traveling through those areas. And expect delays on the N1 North, N12 East, and that's from Viking, traveling through the Dipcliff Interchange. On Chris Honey Road, there are delays on the eastbound heading towards Dynamo and Nicola Street in Power Park. Also expect delays on Clipsbury Valley Road in Orlando, heading towards the N17 traffic circle. On LSM to Lady Road, expect delays on the northbound. It's approaching Main Reef Road in Roodepoort, and this is due to road works there. And still in the Roodepoort area, traffic is slow on Randfontein Road East, travelling between Nictume Boulevard and Gustav Street. And Tisbay delays on Rampart Bridge, with traffic queuing on Bears Nadir Drive and Jim Fisher Road. On the N1 North, Tisbay delays travelling between Bears Nadir Drive and the Hans Schumann Street overpass. On Malibongwe Drive, anticipate delays on the southbound that's towards River Road in Kaya Sand, and travelling further south, anticipate delays approaching President Fisher Road in Sharon Lee. The River Lee, expect delays on Nazareth Road heading towards Main Reef Road, and anticipate delays on the eastbound of Main Reef Road in Amalgam approaching Church Street. On the M1 North, the traffic is moving slowly, with delays from Boysons Road travelling through the Crown Interchange and Double Decker section is heading towards Carr Street in Newtown. Also anticipate delays on the M2 West that's approaching Crown Interchange. On the M2 East, there's a stationary vehicle that's just after the Crown Interchange. Anticipate delays, and please approach that vehicle with caution. On the M3 North, expect delays in Germiston travelling between Elands and Geldenhuys Interchange. And in Midrand, anticipate delays on the westbound of Allendale Road that's approaching Pretoria Main Road. In Glen Austin, traffic is slow on the westbound of Dale Road heading towards Modderfontein Road. Also anticipate delays on the westbound of Olifantsfontein Road. It's approaching Allen Road. Anticipate further delays at Pretoria Main Road in Rogers Park. For any complaints, incidents, or reports of accidents, you can call 0800 002 587 or 011 375 5911. And this is Superintendent Lani Fihla of JMPD, reminding motorists to take it easy, drive safely, obey the rules of the road, stay back, hold up, don't text and drive, and don't drink and drive.
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0: Tun tun na tina te over the pulse of Josie. 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Kill the pulse of Josie, mamiri the heartbeat of the nation. 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
1: Metsotso e mashume a mabedi metsume raro ka morao ra ya bosupa ena ke yona the pulse of Josie, the heartbeat of the nation. 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

0: In our headline this hour, Gauteng MEC for Health and Wellness, Faith Mazibuko, will today, Tuesday the 11th of August 2026, officially unveil additional mobile clinics at Chris Hani Baragwanath Academic Hospital. And City Power is urging customers across Johannesburg to reduce electricity consumptions as the current cold and wet weather continues to place significant pressure on the electricity network, with thousands of outage calls remaining open across the city. For this and more, at top of the hour.
1: Re a leboga mmarona re tla diemela on top of the hour goreng yane ya borobedi jwalo sotla le tsona di feleletse ka matlamagolo ga tsedi yaka. 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
3: Good morning, welcome to your sports update of the day on 011 Radio, the pulse of Josie. I'm Fundi K. Moving to Mamelodi Sundowns, where there is an interesting development involving Munna Bule Saling. Sundowns head coach Miguel Cardoso has confirmed that Saling is no longer training with the first team. The news is likely to raise questions among Masantawana supporters, particularly given the high-profile nature of Saling's move from Orlando Pirates to Sundowns. The winger has previously been an important attacking player, but his current situation means his future involvement with the first team will be closely monitored. For Sundowns, who will once again be expected to challenge for major honors, managing the squad and keeping their key players involved will be an important part of the season ahead. Siphesihle Maduna is set to return to AmaZulu after being released by TS Galaxy. Maduna is now a free agent and could make a return to the club as AmaZulu continue to shape their squad for the new season. His experience could prove valuable as the KwaZulu-Natal side look to strengthen their squad and compete strongly in the campaign ahead. And now to Belgium, where South African youngster Relebohile Mofokeng has made an impressive start to life in the European football. Mofokeng has found the back of the net on his Belgian Pro League debut for Royal Union Saint-Gilloise. Union SG were 3-1 ahead of Westerlo, with the former Orlando Pirates star getting himself on the score sheet. It is a significant moment for the young Bafana Bafana international, who made the move to Belgium after establishing himself as one of the South Africa's exciting young talents. Mofokeng will now be hoping that his strong start can continue as he adapts to the demands of European football. The MTN 8 semi-final picture is now complete, and defending champions Orlando Pirates have been drawn against Sekhukhune United in what promises to be a highly competitive two-legged semi-final. Pirates booked their place in the last four after a dramatic 2-1 extra time victory over Durban City on Saturday. Sekhukhune defeated AmaZulu 4-3 after extra time at Chatsworth Stadium in a 7-goal thriller to secure their place in the semi-finals. And in other semi-final, it's Mamelodi Sundowns against Golden Arrows. Sundowns also needed extra time to get past Polokwane City, eventually winning 3-2. Tebogo Mokoena and Antonio van Wyk put Sundowns ahead after Polokwane had taken an early lead, but the visitors fought back to make it 2-2. Cassius Mailula then scored in the 113th minute to send the Brazilians into the semi-finals. Golden Arrows, meanwhile, produced one of the biggest upsets of the quarterfinals, beating Kaizer Chiefs 1-0 at FNB Stadium to complete the semi-final lineup. So there you have it. Sekhukhune United versus Orlando Pirates and Mamelodi Sundowns versus Golden Arrows. Both ties will be played over two legs, with the exact kickoff times and venues still to be confirmed. For Pirates, the challenge is clear. They are chasing another MTN 8 final and will have to overcome a Sekhukhune side that has already shown its ability to produce results under pressure. Four teams remain, two will reach the final, and the battle for MTN 8 glory is only getting started. I'm Fundi K, and that's your football update. Stay tuned for more sports updates.
1: Hasimo he, the Fundi, out the Fundi girl, Raleboha Wanana.
2: unapologetic, unmatched, the sound of the city.
4: Oh yeah.
2: 011 Radio, the pulse of Jersey.
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0: 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Ke nna ke Eddie Boy, ena ke Hardy Well, the Morning Express. Re tlisetswa ke ba Enigma and Mass Personnel, your recruitment partners. 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If ordinary working people cannot afford them, then the transition will remain limited. 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
0: 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If they can offer good technology at more affordable price, South Africans will definitely start switching. 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
2: Radio News. In our news this hour, City Power is urging customers across Johannesburg to reduce electricity consumption as the current cold and wet weather continues to place significant pressure on the electricity network, with thousands of outages calls remaining open across the city. And Gauteng MEC for Health and Wellness Faith Mazibuko will today, the 11th of August 2026, officially unveil additional mobile clinics at Chris Hani Baragwanath Academic Hospital. For 011 Radio News, Kesendra Ketembi Kimradia Masiteng. Good morning.
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2: City Power is urging customers across Johannesburg to reduce electricity consumption as the current cold and wet weather continues to place significant pressure on the electricity network. City Power spokesperson Isaac Mangena explains.
4: The backlog remains high, with new faults continuing to come in as our teams restore supply in other areas. The cold weather is driving up electricity demand as more customers use heaters, geysers, stoves and other high consumption appliances, increasing the risk of network overloads and also the trips. The wet weather conditions are also affecting some of our restoration work and even the time for those restorations. Certain cable faults require excavations and even the trenching to expose underground cables, and where the ground is waterlogged, our teams may not be able to safely proceed with the work until conditions improve. We are appealing to customers to help us protect the network by reducing the electricity consumption, particularly during the morning and evening peak periods, and by staggering the use of high consumption appliances in their homes. During an outage, customers should use appliances and switch them back on gradually once supply is restored. Our teams remain deployed across the city, and we continue to pump in resources, work through the backlog as quickly and safely as possible.
2: Gauteng MEC for Health and Wellness, Faith Mazibuko, will today, the 11th of August 2026, officially unveil additional mobile clinics at Chris Hani Baragwanath Academic Hospital as part of efforts to strengthen the Gauteng Department of Health fleet of mobile healthcare units. Departmental spokesperson Steve Mabona explains.
5: These mobile clinics will expand access to essential healthcare services for communities in townships, informal settlements, hostels, and farming communities, ensuring that quality healthcare services are brought closer to where people live.
2: The ACDP sends their deepest condolences to the families and friends of those slain in Riga Park who died on Friday night. ACDP Councillor Palesa Yates explains.
6: Our prayers are with them and the residents of Rekha Park. If two young women cannot drive to the shops on a Friday night without being shot, who is safe? Even the two anti-gang unit officers who came to their aid were shot dead. The way in which these four innocent South Africans were gunned down shows a level of arrogance that must be dealt with swiftly and decisively in order to restore public confidence in our justice system.
2: Premier Panyaza Lesufi has learned with profound sadness of the passing of a former Gauteng MEC for Corporate Governance and Traditional Affairs, E-Government Research and Development, Mzikayise Elias Mzikhumalo, who passed away following a short illness yesterday morning.
7: At arrival, I went to meet the family to extend our condolences. And our team is there already, supporting the family and making the necessary arrangement. It's a huge loss. He was our spokesperson, was chairing a portfolio committee in Parliament, concluded his master's degree, was assisting us on legal issues. Actually, the family indicated to me was about to start his first court appearance on the 18th of this month. He was looking forward to that. So we're devastated. We hope the family will be strengthened, his comrades and relatives.
2: And in our financial indicators this morning, the South African rand is trading at around 16.30 to the US dollar, approximately 11.51 to the Australian dollar, and around 18.84 to the euro. The Botswana pula is around 1.22 to the rand, while Lesotho Loti Maluti and Eswatini Lilangeni remains effectively 1-on-1 with South African rand. On commodities, gold is trading at 4,410 an ounce, silver at 65.89 an ounce, while Brent crude oil is around 88 cents a barrel. Recapping our top stories. Gauteng MEC for Health and Wellness Faith Mazibuko will today, the 11th of August 2026, officially unveil additional mobile clinics at Chris Hani Baragwanath Academic Hospital. For 011 Radio News, Kesendra, Kitembi, Kemradia Masiteng.
0: Metsotso is pile hantle fela ka mora ho raina ya borobedi ngwane so o mametse 011 Radio, the pulse of Jozi. 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
9: Good morning to all the listeners. Here's your six for Tuesday morning across the Johannesburg Metro. It remains cold and overcast across the city after 7 a.m. Starting in Protea Glen, expect delays on R559 heading towards Impala Road. And on the Golden Highway, there are those ongoing road works in Zakaria Park and Lahaya, in Eldorado Park and in Devland, with delays travelling through those areas, and expect further delays on the northbound of Golden Highway heading towards Collander Road in Dipcliff. Traffic is slow on the N1 North, N12 East from Viking, travelling through the Dipcliff Interchange, and on Chris Honey Road, expect delays on the eastbound heading towards Dynamo and Nicholas Street in Power Park. There's also occurring traffic on the westbound in Dipcliff heading towards Patrick Street. Lando anticipates light delays on Clipsbury Valley Road, that's towards Martello Street. Expect delays on Ellis Mtoledi Road North heading towards Main Reef Road in Roodepoort, and still in the Roodepoort area, there's slow moving traffic on Randfontein Road East, travelling between Nictomi Boulevard and Gustav Street. Traffic is slow on Progress Road in Krobler Park, and in Princess, expect delays on the northbound of Corlett Avenue, that's heading towards Ndiakas Road. Expect delays are on the eastbound of Ndiakas Road heading towards Ruhame Drive in Heldergrain, and this is due to traffic lights which aren't working at that intersection. In Mariesburg, expect delays on Albertina Sisulu Road heading towards Arthur Matthews Avenue. Also expect delays in Bosmont Denning Crisis on Albertina Sisulu and Commander Road. Expect heavy delays in Westbury and in West Dean with traffic occurring on Harmony Street and Perth Road. In Newlands, anticipate delays on the eastbound of Main Road heading towards 8th Street. And on the N1 North, there's a stationary vehicle. It's after Bearsden Deer Drive. Centre Lane is affected, and this is causing delays from 14th Avenue. Expect delays on the eastbound of Hendrik Potgieter Road in Panorama, approaching Jim Fisher Road. And expect delays in Rampark Ridge with traffic occurring on Bearsden Deer Drive East and Jim Fisher Road. Also expect delays on Aisterhoe Drive heading towards Malapa Road. On Malabongwe Drive, expect delays on the northbound that's heading towards Boundary Road in Kaiasan, and anticipate further delays approaching Tennessee Avenue in Cosmo City. On the southbound, there are heavy delays travelling towards River Road, and travelling further south, expect delays in Sharon Lee heading towards President Fisher Road. In Mahalisech, expect delays on the southbound of Winnie Mandela Drive, and that's from Witkoppen Road to Leslie Avenue. The slow-moving traffic on the eastbound of Witkoppen Road in Paulshof is travelling towards Mklanga Avenue, and expect heavy delays on Main Road South that's travelling towards Sloane Street in Bryanston. Expect delays on Douglas Drive and Cross Venner Road, that's leaving Douglas Drill, travelling towards Bryanston, and still in the Bryanston area. Anticipate delays with traffic occurring on Homestead Avenue and Brumfisher Drive. Traffic is heavy on the eastbound Republic Road with delays heading towards Woodlands Avenue in Hurlingham, and in Barrario, expect delays on Wilterfreden Road that's heading towards Scott Street. Also expect delays in Windsor West and in Blackheath with traffic occurring on Bearsden Deer Drive East and Pandoran Road. There are delays on 3rd Avenue in Linden heading towards 6th Street, and in Longdale, expect delays on Main Reef Road East that's heading towards Link Road. In Rivoli, there are delays on Nazareth Road travelling towards Main Reef Road, and anticipate delays on Crown Road in Teta, that's from Boysen's Reserve Road to the Soweto Highway overpass heading towards Crown. On Soweto Highway, expect delays in Boysen's Reserve travelling into Boysen's, and on the M1 North, there are delays with slow-moving traffic, that's from Boysen's Road, travelling towards Smith Street in Bramfontein. Also expect delays on the M2 West, that's heading towards the Crown Interchange, joining the M1 North. Expect delays on the northbound of Boysen's Road in Selby, heading towards the Johannesburg CBD, and expect delays in Houghton Estate with traffic occurring on St. Andrew Road and Houghton Drive. And back on the M1 North, there are delays at the Killarney Bends. Also expect delays on the M1 North and southbound off-ramps in Sandton, it's on to Grayson Drive. On the N3 North, there are heavy delays in Germiston, travelling between Elands and Geldenhuys Interchange, and expect some delays on R24 N12 West, travelling towards the Electron Interchange. Traffic is moving slowly on the N1 South, that's leaving Centurion, travelling towards Olifantsfontein Road in Midrand, and travelling further south, the slow-moving traffic between Allendale Road and the Bucklew Interchange. In Varuna Valley, expect delays on the eastbound of Allendale Road heading towards Harry Gallen Drive, and on the westbound of Allendale Road, there are heavy delays leaving Klipfontein View, travelling towards Waterfall View Estate. In Glen Austin, expect heavy delays with traffic occurring on Dale Road East, that's heading towards Fushia Street, and also anticipate delays on Olifantsfontein and Allen Road. In country view, traffic is occurring on the eastbound of Olifantsfontein Road heading towards the N1, and expect delays on R55 south heading towards Dambuti Road in Blue Hills and Arthur Avenue in Cawthorn, and travelling further south, there are delays on Pitts Avenue in Kyalami heading towards Allendale Road. For any complaints, incidents or reports of accidents, you can call 0800 002 587 or 011 375 5911. And this is Superintendent Alani Fuchs of JMPD. Reminding motorists to take it easy, drive safely, obey the rules of the road, stay back hold up, don't text and drive, and don't drink and drive.
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0: A kebetsotso e mashume a mararo hantle fela hona jwale re qeta ho hatwa hora ena ya borobedi. 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
2: Headline this hour, Gauteng MEC for Health and Wellness, Faith Mazibuko, will today, Tuesday the 11th of August 2026, officially unveil additional mobile clinics at Chris Hani Baragwanath Academic Hospital. NCT Power is urging customers across Johannesburg to reduce electricity consumptions as the current cold and wet weather continues to place significant pressure on the electricity network, with thousands of outage calls remaining open across the city. For this and more, at top of the hour.
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3: Good morning, welcome to your sports update of the day on 011 Radio, the pulse of Jersey. I am Fundi K. We lead with a dramatic weekend for South African rugby. The Springboks have survived an absolute thriller in Buenos Aires, dragging themselves to a gritty 17-10 victory over a passionate Argentina side. Head coach Rashi Erasmus made 13 changes to the squad, seeking to get his returning stars up to match fitness. While the world champions managed to get the win through a late decisive try from departing number 8 Cameron Hanekom, the victory has come at a severe cost. Captain Siya Kolisi, playing his first rugby of 2026, was forced off the pitch after just 25 minutes. He was seen clutching his left leg, leaving fans deeply concerned about a potentially serious hamstring injury. This injury worry hits the camp just 2 weeks before the All Blacks arrive on South African soil for the highly anticipated rugby's greatest rivalry test series. All Blacks coach Dave Rennie has already named his lineup for their second tour match, which took place Tuesday against the Hollywood Bad Sharks in Durban. Rennie has revealed a heavily stacked shadow test team, handing the captain's armband to flanker Luke Jacobson for the very first time. Jacobson steps in as tour captain. Eddie Sevilla has yet to arrive in the country, while stand-in leader Cody Taylor is currently sidelined with a calf strain. The lineup also hands a massive start to rising fly half Ruben Love alongside Damien McKenzie at fullback, indicating that New Zealand is treating the Sharks clash as the vital rehearsal for their upcoming battle at Ellis Park. Switching codes to football, the countdown to the 2026-2027 English Premier League season is officially down to 10 days. Top flight clubs wrapped up a massive weekend of final international pre-season friendlies yesterday. In Seoul, South Korea, Manchester City concluded their Asian tour with a strong statement, defeating Diego Simeone's Atletico Madrid 3-1. Egyptian international Omar Mamouche was the star of the show, netting two brilliant goals to dismantle the Spanish giant's defense. The win provides a vital confidence boost for Enzo Maresca's side ahead of next weekend's FA Community Shield showdown against Arsenal in Cardiff. Arsenal, however, did not have the ideal conclusion to their home preparations yesterday. The Gunners suffered a narrow 3-2 defeat against Borussia Dortmund at the Emirates Stadium. Despite a spectacular goal from marquee signing Ricardo Calafiero, defensive lapses cost Mikel Arteta's squad dearly. Elsewhere in Saturday's friendly action, Chelsea played out an entertaining 3-3 draw against Malaysian champions Johor Darul Ta'zim, while Monaco stunned Liverpool 3-2 at Anfield. Off the pitch, the Premier League transfer window is reaching absolute boiling point before the September 2nd deadline. The biggest headline of the week belongs to Arsenal, who have officially completed the blockbuster £5 million signing of midfielder Bruno Guimaraes from Newcastle United. Meanwhile, Chelsea's recruitment drive shows no signs of slowing down as the Blues finalise a free transfer for veteran midfielder Jordan Henderson as a surprise deal to bring forward Danny Welbeck to Stamford Bridge. Staying with national teams, it was heartbreak for Banyana in continental competition. Former champion South Africa were knocked out of the Women's Africa Cup of Nations at the quarterfinal stage, suffering a tight 2-1 defeat at the hands of tournament host Morocco. The loss ends South Africa's continental campaign and means they narrowly missed out on an automatic qualification for the FIFA Women's World Cup in Brazil. And finally, in motorsports, the British MotoGP delivered high drama yesterday. Raul Fernandez secured a thoroughly dominant and emotional victory on the track. Meanwhile, George Martin managed to successfully extend his lead at the top of the World Championship standings after engineering a brilliant calculated podium finish. And that wraps up your sports bulletin. I am Fundi K.
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3: Now, come back to the Tudia Tuana, highly technology on that and Neri Hule, drunk up a drunk, Kimu Cloudy Center, Timpa Sale, Hotoka Kappa. 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
6: 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O tla ba servisa, a repair na maintain on commercial trailers, o ensure gore they are safe and roadworthy. O tla ba inspector the trailer to ensure roadworthiness and compliance with manufacturer specification, and diagnose and repair the ABS, the EBS and air brake system faults, conduct the brake testing following the repairs and overhauls, and repair or replace the wheel bearings, brake components, suspension parts and air systems. I'm a low inspector, the chassis, the cross members, kingpins, landing legs, floors and trailer structures, or service and repair the BPW and Hendrick axle systems, the trailer mechanic, some of those duties and more. And Mutuna Matang Rebata Abele, the following experience and qualification: Tamilobanunale metric, Tamilobanunale minimum 5 years experience as a trailer technician, Salmanilori, Unale experience ka WABCO air brake certificate, or Anali extensive proven experience working with or on WABCO air brake system. WAPCO air brake system. Someone who learn only that certificate, so WAPCO air brake system certificate, or only experience galang yawa kagayo na WAPCO air brake systems. So this person must have extensive experience. Our kagari site tippers, our kagari interlink trailers, and so forth. Tamil level is strong knowledge of ABS and EBS braking system. I have a strong knowledge of air brake system. I have a strong knowledge of mechanical and air suspension systems, the BPW, ECO, the ECO Plus, and the ECO 2 axles, 100 axle systems. I have early experience in trailer welding and structural repairs. There's someone who has the ability to diagnose and repair the ABS, among the EBS faults. Someone on early experience in replacing the bearing, brake linings, slack adjusters and air boosters, and you must have at least you must have a driver's license, no matter code 18, no matter code 10, no matter code 14, but you must have a valid driver's license. It doesn't matter what code, as long as on a driver's license. And you must be someone who is willing to attend to breakdowns and perform on-site repairs when required.
3: Yes.
6: Are willing to attend the breakdown and perform on-site repairs. Raorage, tracker, mutumumu, as you are based in Joburg, tracker is stuck somewhere in Mpumalanga. You must be able to, about phone, like with Yuga, Wano, Tue, or Tlabe Kului, because Bato for Kului, you will have a Kului, Tlabe Kului, Uyamono, Mpumalanga, lukisa busu bona bonu if it's something e lukisa hang I need anything else na yo. So ke the person that we are looking for, it's a trailer technician. Remember, it's not a mechanic. Rena le diesel mechanic ba ba tilanga the truck, the horse itself, goba dikoloi, one of those ones. No, you're not looking for a diesel mechanic or a mechanic. Rebella rebatana le trailer mechanic, mechanic wa di trailer rather di truck. So trailer rather di truck atena tamilo tsiba huluka the air brake system, because the trucker, the trailer tsawana haulu, if not all of them, they use air braking. So you must have extensive knowledge of air braking system. Yeah, na. How only that WAPCO air brake certificate, it will be upon us. But you don't even if on na, you must have a proven record. Yeah, WAPCO air brake systems.
7: they know them, the trailer technician. So tlamelo ba no berekile ka di site tipper, ka di interlink trailers, and so forth. So ke the person that we are looking for. As long as we na le matric, any additional schooling, it's not necessarily needed. Or what is needed, the minimum is just matric, and then 5 years working experience as a trailer technician or a trailer mechanic. So ke na motho re matlang ka tjeno, and you must have a valid license, no matter what license it is. It can be a code 8, it can be a code 10, it can be a code 14, as long as o kgona o kena ka ra koloi ha ba o botsa re tsamaya kae kgona o tsamaya, and tla mo kgona drive. So they can send us the updated CVs. The trailer technician, you a trailer technician or trailer mechanic, all that information, the full responsibility to know the mola to mulung. Or nano trailer, no service ing, no repair ing, all those things. And then mole leka mabitso re gona o tsiba rona le experience ya jwa. So get the person that we are looking for, and then they can send us their CVs mogona cp@enigma-mas.co.za. The CV again, they can send it to cp@enigma-mas.co.za. They can also go through our website www.enigma-mas.co.za under vacancies, but that's all at this position here, trailer technician. And they can also apply on our new website. So, the trailer technician, as long as you have experience, contactable references, very important. Only matric certificate and a license, no matter what license, doesn't matter what code, as long as my license is hana koloi, maybe give a mojo I license very good, license a koloi or hana koloi, we cover a key, cover private, whatever. So the person that we are looking for, a trailer technician, remember, this person must be willing to go to an on-site repair as and when required. So mutuna makungu na kwa sivita leheli, maybe 7 to 5 or 9 to 5 you and I, but at zero, or there are times more lower because the tracker, they are always on the road, way lower, they might need assistant ya hire somewhere, maybe after hours and so forth.
3: That,
7: so must be someone who's willing.
3: E tlakile moranaka ke yona ya ka jim lena he yeno ya hore motho tshwantse a be le boitselo bono ba hore ke le motse ka etse hlano maga dithuto matric fela wa ke, as long as a tshwere experience ye we are 5 years
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1: Radio News. In our news this hour, City Power is urging customers across Johannesburg to reduce electricity consumption as the current cold and wet weather continues to place significant pressure on the electricity network, with thousands of outages calls remaining open across the city. And Gauteng MEC for Health and Wellness Faith Mazibuko will today, the 11th of August 2026, officially unveil additional mobile clinics at Chris Hani Baragwanath Academic Hospital. For 011 Radio News, Kesendra Ketembi Kimradia Masiteng. Good morning.
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1: City Power is urging customers across Johannesburg to reduce electricity consumption as the current cold and wet weather continues to place significant pressure on the electricity network. City Power spokesperson Isaac Mangena explains.
3: The backlog remains high, with new faults continuing to come in as our teams restore supply in other areas. The cold weather is driving up electricity demand as more customers use heaters, geysers, stoves and other high consumption appliances, increasing the risk of network overloads and also the trips. The wet weather conditions are also affecting some of our restoration work and even the time for those restorations. Certain cable faults require excavations and even the trenching to expose underground cables, and where the ground is waterlogged, our teams may not be able to safely proceed with the work until conditions improve. We are appealing to customers to help us protect the network by reducing the electricity consumption, particularly during the morning and evening peak periods, and by staggering the use of high consumption appliances in their homes. During an outage, customers should unplug appliances and switch them back on gradually once supply is restored. Our teams remain deployed across the city, and we continue to pump in resources, work through the backlog as quickly and safely as possible.
1: Gauteng MEC for Health and Wellness, Faith Mazibuko, will today, the 11th of August 2026, officially unveil additional mobile clinics at Chris Hani Baragwanath Academic Hospital as part of efforts to strengthen the Gauteng Department of Health fleet of mobile healthcare units. Departmental spokesperson Steve Mabona explains.
4: These mobile clinics will expand access to essential healthcare services for communities in townships, informal settlements, hostels, and farming communities, ensuring that quality healthcare services are brought closer to where people live.
1: The ACDP sends their deepest condolences to the families and friends of those slain in Riga Park who died on Friday night. ACDP Councillor Palesa Yates explains.
5: Our prayers are with them and the residents of Riga Park. If two young women cannot drive to the shops on a Friday night without being shot, who is safe? Even the two anti-gang unit officers who came to their aid were shot dead. The way in which these four innocent South Africans were gunned down shows a level of arrogance that must be dealt with swiftly and decisively in order to restore public confidence in our justice system.
1: Premier Panyaza Lesufi has learned with profound sadness of the passing of a former Gauteng MEC for Corporate Governance and Traditional Affairs, E-Government Research and Development, Mzikayise alias Mzi Khumalo, who passed away following a short illness yesterday morning.
6: At arrival, I went to meet the family to extend our condolences. And our team is there already, supporting the family and making the necessary arrangement. It's a huge loss. He was our spokesperson, was chairing a portfolio committee in Parliament, had just concluded his master's degree, was assisting us on legal issues. Actually, the family indicated to me was about to start his first court appearance. On the 18th of this month, I was looking forward to that. So we are devastated. We hope the family will be striking his comrades and relatives and remain hopeful that we will restore.
1: And in our financial indicators this morning, the South African rand is trading at around 16.30 to the US dollar, approximately 11.51 to the Australian dollar, and around 18.84 to the euro. The Botswana pula is around 1.22 to the rand, while Lesotho Loti Maluti and Eswatini Lilangeni remains effectively 1-on-1 with South African rand. On commodities, gold is trading at 4,410 an ounce, silver at 65.89 an ounce, while Brent crude oil is around 88 cents a barrel. Recapping our top stories. Gauteng MEC for Health and Wellness Faith Mazibuko will today, the 11th of August 2026, officially unveil additional mobile clinics at Chris Hani Baragwanath Academic Hospital. For 011 Radio News, Kesendra, Kitembi, Kemradia Masiteng.
0: Highlight 011 Radio News. 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
8: Good morning to all the listeners. Here's your second report for Tuesday morning across the Johannesburg Metro. It remains cold and overcast across the city after 7 a.m. Starting in Protea Glen, expect delays on R559 heading towards Impala Road. And on the Golden Highway, there are those ongoing road works in Zachariah Park and Lahaya, in Eldorado Park and in Devland, with delays travelling through those areas, and expect further delays on the northbound of Golden Highway heading towards Collin Road in Dipcliff. Traffic is slow on the N1 North, N12 East from Viking, travelling through the Dipcliff Interchange. And on Chris Honey Road, expect delays on the eastbound heading towards Dynamo and Nicholas Street in Power Park. There's also queuing traffic on the westbound in Dipcliff heading towards Patrick Street. Lando anticipates light delays on Clipsbury Valley Road, that's towards Martheroe Street. Expect delays on Ellisom Toledo Road North heading towards Mainreef Road in Roodepoort. And still in the Roodepoort area, there's slow moving traffic on Randfontein Road East, travelling between Nicktoumi Boulevard and Gustav Street. Traffic is slow on Progress Road in Crobler Park, and in Princess expect delays on the northbound of Corlett Avenue, that's heading towards Ndiakas Road. Expect delays are on the eastbound of Ndiakas Road heading towards Ruhame Drive in Heldegrain, and this is due to traffic lights which aren't working at that intersection. In Mariesburg, expect delays on Albertina Sisulu Road heading towards Arthur Matthews Avenue. Also expect delays in M2 West, that's heading towards the Crown Interchange joining the M1 North. Expect delays on the northbound of Boysens Road in Selby heading towards the Johannesburg CBD, and expect delays in Houghton Estate with traffic queuing on St. Andrew Road and Houghton Drive. And back on the M1 North, there are delays at the Killarney Bends. Also expect delays on the M1 North and southbound off-ramps in Sandton, it's on to Grayson Drive. On the N3 North, there are heavy delays in Germiston, travelling between Elands and Geldenhuys Interchange, and expect some delays on R24 N12 West, travelling towards the Electron Interchange. Traffic is moving slowly on the N1 South, this leaving Centurion, travelling towards Olifantsfontein Road in Midrand, and travelling further south, the slow-moving traffic between Allendale Road and the Buckley Interchange. In Varuna Valley, expect delays on the eastbound of Allendale Road heading towards Harry Gallen Drive, and on the westbound of Allendale Road, there are heavy delays leaving Klipfontein View, travelling towards Waterfall View Estate. In Glen Austin, expect heavy delays with traffic queuing on Dale Road East, that's heading towards Fushier Street, and also anticipate delays on Olifantsfontein and Allen Road. In Country View, traffic is queuing on the eastbound of Olifantsfontein Road heading towards the N1, and expect delays on R55 South heading towards Thumbawati Road in Blue Hills and Arthur Avenue in Cawthorne, and travelling further south, there are delays on Pitts Avenue in Kyalami heading towards Allendale Road. For any complaints, incidents, or reports of accidents, you can call 0800 002 587 or 011 375 5911. And this is Superintendent Lani Fuchel of JMPD reminding motorists to take it easy, drive safely, obey the rules of the road, stay back hold up, don't text and drive, and don't drink and drive.
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0: Kadi 28th of August, so kule hair. Her Progress Conference and Dieting. 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
0: Metsotsong mashoma mabedi a nna le metso mmedi ka morao ra ya borobonga. Good morning, Eddie Boy and the team. I don't know if I'm writing because I need advice or because I simply need someone to tell me that I'm not a bad person. I've been in my relationship for years. 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
0: 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The answer is no. Sello Ramogopa, thank you, Ngwaneso Pretoria. 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
1: In our headline this hour, Gauteng MEC for Health and Wellness, Faith Mazibuko, will today, Tuesday the 11th of August 2026, officially unveil additional mobile clinics at Chris Hani Baragwanath Academic Hospital. And City Power is urging customers across Johannesburg to reduce electricity consumptions as the current cold and wet weather continues to place significant pressure on the electricity network, with thousands of outage calls remaining open across the city. For this and more, at top of the hour.
0: Thank you, Marona. 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
2: Good morning, welcome to your last sports update of the day on 011 Radio, the Pulse of Jersey. I am Fundi K. In football, the Premier League transfer window is ablaze. Chelsea smashed records with Morgan Rogers at £117 million, while Manchester City matched the frenzy with Elliot Anderson. Arsenal added Bruno Guimaraes. Tottenham splashed out on Sandro Tonali, and Liverpool secured Ronald Araujo from Barcelona. Ipswich Town are closing in on Fulham's Sasa Lukic, while Sunderland are standing firm on Wilson Isidore. With deadline day set for September 1st, expect more fireworks. The biggest story, though, is Rodri. Manchester have rejected Barcelona's opening bid, demanding closer to £70 million. Rodri has reportedly given Barcelona the green light, preferring them over Real Madrid despite Los Blancos making a huge offer. Barcelona remain confident of completing the deal, while Real Madrid continue their own rebuild with Yann Diamande and Marco Correa already signed. Switching to tennis, Alex Ella stunned Elena Vitolina to book a semi-final clash with Naomi Osaka at the DC Open. Taylor Fritz overcame injury concerns to face Brandon Nakashima, while Aryna Sabalenka continues her reign as world number one, now at 95 consecutive weeks. And in cricket, Afghanistan sealed their spot at the 2027 World Cup with a thrilling win over Ireland, thanks to Rashid Khan's heroics. The West Indies, however, must go through qualifiers yet again. Australia prepares for a blockbuster year with 21 tests, including the historic 150th anniversary clash against England at the Ashes in 2027. That's your sports bulletin. Stay tuned for more updates right here on 011 Radio. Goodbye.
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3: In our news this hour, City Power is urging customers across Johannesburg to reduce electricity consumption as the current cold and wet weather continues to place significant pressure on the electricity network, with thousands of outage calls remaining open across the city. And Gauteng MEC for Health and Wellness, Faith Mazibuko, will today, the 11th of August 2026, officially unveil additional mobile clinics at Chris Hani Baragwanath Academic Hospital. For 011 Radio News, Kesendra Ketembi, Kemradia Masiteng. Good morning. City Power is urging customers across Johannesburg to reduce electricity consumption as the current cold and wet weather continues to place significant pressure on the electricity network. City Power spokesperson Isaac Mangena explains.
4: Morning. The backlog remains high, with new faults continuing to come in as our teams restore supply in other areas. The cold weather is driving up electricity demand as more customers use heaters, geysers, stoves and other high consumption appliances, increasing the risk of network overloads and also the trips. The wet weather conditions are also affecting some of our restoration work and even the time for those restorations. Certain cable faults require excavations and even the trenching to expose underground cables, and where the ground is waterlogged, our teams may not be able to safely proceed with the work until conditions improve. We are appealing to customers to help us protect the network by reducing the electricity consumption, particularly during the morning and evening peak periods, and by staggering the use of high consumption appliances in their homes. During an outage, customers should unplug appliances and switch them back on gradually once supply is restored. Our teams remain deployed across the city, and we continue to pump in resources, work through the backlog as quickly and safely as possible.
3: Gauteng MEC for Health and Wellness, Faith Mazibuko, will today, the 11th of August 2026, officially unveil additional mobile clinics at Chris Hani Baragwanath Academic Hospital as part of efforts to strengthen the Gauteng Department of Health fleet of mobile healthcare units. Departmental spokesperson Steve Mabona explains.
5: These mobile clinics will expand access to essential healthcare services for communities in townships, informal settlements, hostels, and farming communities, ensuring that quality healthcare services are brought closer to where people live.
3: The LCDP sends their deepest condolences to the families and friends of those slain in Riga Park who died on Friday night. LCDP Councillor Palesa Yates explains.
6: Our prayers are with them and the residents of Riga Park. If two young women cannot drive to the shops on a Friday night without being shot, who is safe? Even the two anti-gang unit officers who came to their aid were shot dead. The way in which these four innocent South Africans were gunned down shows a level of arrogance that must be dealt with swiftly and decisively in order to restore public confidence in our justice system.
3: Premier Panyaza Lesufi has learned with profound sadness of the passing of a former Gauteng MEC for Corporate Governance and Traditional Affairs, E-Government Research and Development, Mzikayise Elias Mzikumalo, who passed away following a short illness yesterday morning.
7: At arrival, I went to meet the family to extend our condolences. And our team is there already, supporting the family and making the necessary arrangement. It's a huge loss. It's a huge loss. He was our spokesperson, was chairing a portfolio committee in Parliament, was They've just concluded his master's degree, was assisting us on legal issues. Actually, the family indicated to me he was about to start his first court appearance on the 18th of this month. He was looking forward to that. So we're devastated. We hope the family will be strengthened, his comrades and relatives, and remain hopeful that he will restore.
3: And in our financial indicators this morning, the South African rand is trading at around 16.30 to the US dollar, approximately 11.51 to the Australian dollar, and around 18.84 to the euro. The Botswana pula is around 1.22 to the rand, while Lesotho Loti Maluti and Eswatini Lilangeni remains effectively 1-on-1 with South African rand. On commodities, gold is trading at 4,410 an ounce, silver at 65.89 an ounce, while Brent crude oil is around 88 cents a barrel. Recapping our top stories. Gauteng MEC for Health and Wellness Faith Mazibuko will today, the 11th of August 2026, officially unveil additional mobile clinics at Chris Hani Baragwanath Academic Hospital. For 011 Radio News, Kesendra, Kitembi, Kemradia Masiteng. 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
1: Good morning, good morning. This is your doctor of the airwaves on a Tuesday, the 11th of August, 2026. It's 7 minutes after 10 o'clock, and welcome to another episode, to another beautiful show, the Urban Wave, the show that comes to you Mondays to Fridays from 10 a.m. to 2 p.m. So let's enjoy this ride. Let's enjoy this voyage. Let's enjoy this cruise as we cruise nicely towards 2 p.m. Yeah, it's a rainy night. Sorry, it's raining in Joburg. It started raining somewhere during the night, and I just woke up to the wet roads, cold weather, and yeah. Yo, and especially for those who are sitting at home enjoying the holiday, now today, yeah, it's this. But that song, A Rainy Night in Georgia, I thought of it as I saw it was raining last night. And yeah, especially that sentence that says, and I hope it's raining all over the world. Yeah, because we know with rain, it is a blessing. It's just that with issues of climate change and whatever else, you can no longer rely, our seasons are no longer as reliable as they used to be. No one would expect rain at this time of the year. Now here it is, we have it. But rain is always a blessing. Let's accept it. Let's just embrace the fact that we've got some rain. The plants,

The plants are very happy, that I can tell you. Anyway, let's get to the music. It's 011 Radio, The Pulse of Josie. Your show, the favorite one that comes to you Mondays to Fridays, 10 a.m. to 2 p.m. on this 11th day of August. You are with me, your doctor of the airwaves. And we're going to be cruising nicely towards 2 p.m. So stay tuned in the office. I guess those who are working outdoors, it's not ideal. We just heard from the news that City Power, obviously, when the weather is like this, it's still raining. They won't be able to, you know, do those excavations and handle, electricity in these weather conditions. So those who are working outdoors, and I saw as I was coming to the radio station, even most of the street vendors were not at their usual places. Yeah, so this weather is hampering normal business activities. That's just like I was saying to you yesterday that a holiday was on a Sunday, a holiday that would have ended on the Sunday. But then the government has decided any holiday that's on a Sunday, that falls on a Sunday, it's shifted to the next working day, which for me, puts a halt to production. To business activities. Is it necessary when we have such an ailing economy that needs to really be geared up? Those are the things. And the appeal from City Power, and I guess with every municipality, is that let's reduce the use of electrical appliances, because in weather like this, consumption tends to be a bit high because, you know, people want to keep themselves warm. Almost every appliance will be on, including the TV, somewhere the radio. So whatever you can switch off, whatever you can do without, especially during peak periods, the appeal from City Power is that let's just reduce consumption. And the only way we can do that is by any appliance that is not necessary to be plugged on. Let's just disconnect and use the minimum. If you can, kids are at school. So it may not be necessary if you are alone at home to switch off the TV. Maybe you can just switch on the radio, yes, and tune into 011 Radio, The Pulse of Josie. Let's get some music to kickstart the show.

0: That was CICI, Amandla Aku. Yeah, on a beautiful rainy Tuesday morning, 17 after 10 on 011 Radio, the Pulse of Josie. This is the Urban Wave. You are with me, your doctor of the airwaves. The beautiful music by beautiful people from the Urban Wave will keep you warm. That I promise you. Stay tuned in till the next one and the next one and the next one to tune in. You, wherever you're working from, just concentrate on your tasks and the beautiful music in the background from 011, the Pulse of Josie. Yeah, we'll keep you focused, man.
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2: Yeah, as we celebrate, as we embrace, as we salute, as we commemorate that fateful day, the 9th of August 1956, the brave women who marched to the Union buildings. But the emphasis is always on, let's love them, let's show them that we care, let's show them that we appreciate them. You know, every day, we mustn't just be dedicating. The 9th is important, yes, because that's the day that that event took place. But every day, as we are dedicating a month, now let's take it down to, let's dedicate every day to our women. Remember their mothers too, so it's important.
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2: It's 23 minutes after 10 o'clock. We will be getting the news headlines at the bottom of the hour with Shade Adams. This is 011 Radio, The Pulse of Josie. Yes, you get the news, you get the news updates, you get tips, you get advice, you get, you know, information on anything that, you know, affects you in your community, in your city, in your country, your continent, and the world. So stay tuned in. You don't want to

0: Yeah, the beautiful stuff from 011 Radio never stops. You had your morning dose. You had your morning breakfast to the beautiful show with Eddie Boy, Eddie Wamagitela, with the beautiful show. Yeah, that gets you into your day. Hadi wele. Yeah, thank you, Eddie Boy. Yeah, it was quite a beautiful show, as always. And we'd like to say thank you, thank you, thank you. And yeah, I'm sure now you're fully into your day. You started whatever time early in the morning, Eddie Boy was there to keep you company. And yeah, you know, like you've shaken off that holiday thing. You are now fully plunged into your daily tasks at work, wherever you're working from. And those who are on the roads, now the roads are wet. That's obvious. That goes without saying. So let's be extra vigilant. You don't have to be driving too fast because the road surface is very slippery in a weather condition like this. Just be patient, man. Just be patient. Keep a safe following distance, because sometimes you're going to try to brake suddenly and the car is going to slip. The car is going to slide and thereby causing accidents. And we really and truly want, you know, to reduce. And if we could get rid completely of all this carnage on the roads. Every day we hear of, you know, horrific vehicle accidents on our roads. So we urge everyone, stay buckled up, don't text and drive, and most importantly, don't drink and drive. But I'm confident and I trust you, our listeners, that those who are on the roads driving, all you do, switch on to 011 Radio, concentrate on the road, and it's a weekday, it's a work day. There's no reason why you should even be tempted to be drinking whilst you are on duty. So with that said, we are confident that you can contribute towards keeping our roads safe.
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1: Good morning, and you are tuning into 011 Radio News, and these are your news headlines. The Madlanga Commission of Inquiry has confirmed that National Coloured Congress Member of Parliament Fadiel Adams is unlikely to testify on Tuesday. Commission spokesperson Jeremiah Michael says the Commission's evidence leaders only received a sworn affidavit and related annexure from Adams after 9 o'clock last night. Whistle Mr. Adams is set to appear before the Commission at 9:30 this morning. As a result, the evidence leaders are likely to request a postponement in order for the necessary consultation to take place before Mr. Adams testifies. Meanwhile, Police Minister Feroz Kwakalia says the South African Police Service anti-gang unit has been strengthened following the killing of two members in Rehoboth. East Constables Thapelo Tlomatsane and Siphiwe Sibeko were shot dead alongside with two women on Friday night. And these were your headlines. I am Shadea Adams, and coming up will be your news bulletin. Stay tuned right here on 011 Radio, the pulse of Josie.
0: 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Hold on. 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
1: It's 37 minutes after 10 o'clock. You're still on the Urban Wave, the show that comes to you Mondays to Fridays, 10 a.m. to 2 p.m. You are with me, your doctor of the airwaves. And our WhatsApp number is 0751329986. Chat to us. There's a whole lot happening, you know, as the sun rises until it sets. A whole lot of things happen. And we would like to hear from you, wherever you are, as to really what's happening that, you know, others need to know about, such as issues of power outages, water shortages, you know, now that it's also raining, we urge people to be on the lookout for potholes. So there's a whole lot in terms of service delivery by our municipalities that, you know, makes us very unhappy, very uncomfortable, especially that, you know, day after day we're getting closer to the local government elections, and we've had promises from the last elections, promises of this is what I'll do for you as my community. Have you seen your ward councillor, you know, living up to those promises? Have you seen your whole municipality living up to what they promised they'll deliver? And now they're coming, obviously, with new promises, with other new parties saying we can do better than them. Vote for us. Tell us what your experience is. Tell us what you're observing. Tell us what your opinion is. You know, let's talk about it. It's issues that affect us because we live within these communities. We live within these cities. We live within this country. We live within this continent. And we live, obviously, on this world, on this planet. So let's talk about these things. We need not shy away from these conversations. Those in charge must and need to hear about them.
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5: Yes, be like those who have already tuned in. You heard that from Texas, from New York, the Northwest Province in South Africa. 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Do the same. Don't miss out. You'll never regret it. This is 011 Radio, the Pulse of Josie. And we educate, we entertain, and we inform. 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
1: Whew, what a beautiful song. Afro Traction, Mama, paying tribute to a mother, you know, showing some appreciation, showing some love, to say, Mama, thank you, you know, for being my mother. Thank you for how you brought me up. Thank you for showing me love. Thank you for, you know, dedicating your time to me until, you know, I've grown up. Just know that, you know, I appreciate you. Just know that I acknowledge all your efforts, and I pray to God that, you know, he does the same. Yeah, man, it's a beautiful song on a Tuesday. Yeah, in the cold weather like this, please stay warm. Please stay warm. We don't want those sneezes and coughs. Yeah, if we can avoid them. But you just make sure that you stay warm wherever you are. And with this rainy season, I take it you've got also an umbrella ready and handy because you're really going to need it.
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0: Amanda Black, AmaZulu. Yeah, man. What more can you ask for? The music is just so beautiful. Of course, it should be beautiful. It's by beautiful people. So stay with us. There's more coming.
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It's 5 minutes before the top of the hour. We will be getting the full news bulletin at the top of the hour. That is at 11 o'clock with Shadi Adams. And thereafter, you heard our number is 075-132-9986. Get in touch with us. Talk to us. This is your show. 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If you know of somebody who today is their birthday, yeah, let us in on it so that we can wish them a happy birthday from 011 Radio, from the Urban Wave. Yeah, just to, you know, make their day extra special.

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1: Police Minister Feroz Kakalia says the South African Police Service anti-gang unit has been strengthened following the killings of two members in Rega Park, East Rand. Constables Thapelo Tlamatsane and Sphiwe Sibeka were shot dead alongside with two women on Friday night. One person of interest, a suspected gang leader, has since been taken in for questioning. Police has also recovered two firearms belonging to the deceased officers. The two officers will be buried at the weekend, and Kakalia addressed the media after visiting the families on Sunday. The Matlanga Commission of Inquiry has confirmed that National Coloured Congress members of Parliament Fadiel Adams is unlikely to testify on Tuesday. The Commission spokesperson Jeremiah Michael says the Commission's evidence leaders only received a sworn affidavit and related annexure from Mr. Adams after 9 o'clock last night. Whistle, Mr. Adams is said to appear before the Commission at 9:30 this morning, and the Commission evidence leaders only received a sworn affidavit and related annexures from Mr. Adams after 9 o'clock on Monday night. As a result, the evidence leaders are likely to request a postponement in order for the necessary two consultations to take place before Mr. Adams testifies, explained Michaels. I am Shade Adams, and these are your news bulletins. Good morning. The South African Red Cross Society is assessing the extent of damage caused by strong winds in the farming town of Gopis in Free State. Several houses have reportedly been damaged with roof blown off as strong winds and rainfalls continue in parts of the province. Gopis is located in the Fezile Dabi District Municipality near the Rinosta River. The Ngwathe local municipality confirms that the Rinosta River runs through the area and is part of the region's drainage. The Red Cross says it is providing humanitarian assistance to households affected by the severe weather. Provincial Manager Claudia Mini says, in Fezile Dabi, we have Gopis that are currently affected, and they have also Garibs, followed by Edenberg and also Thabo Mofutsanyane, where their volunteers are on the ground with their disaster management center, including municipalities. They are trying to finalize their assessment with the current persisting wind and rainfall. The organization says its volunteers are working with disaster management authorities and municipalities in the affected areas as the assessment continues. Meanwhile, the acting police minister Feroz Kakali said more resources will be directed to gang affected areas following the murder of two anti-gang members and two civilians in Rega Park in the city of Ekurhuleni over the weekend. The slain police officers, who were part of the crime prevention team patrolling the area, were responding to gunfire where they were murdered. The firearms were stolen in the incident, but were recovered at the informal settlement in Jamestown on Monday. Kakali has confirmed that a known local gang member currently on bail on cases that include murder and attempted murder has taken in for questioning. Addressing the media on Monday, Kakali revealed that he has robbed in the South African Police Service top brass acting National Police Commissioner General Buling Dimbane and Lieutenant General Ntlandla Mkhwanazi to deal with the gang's violence. And these were your bulletins. I'm Shade Adams, and stay for your news bulletins just here on 011 Radio, the Pulse of Josie.

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0: 17 minutes after 11 o'clock. And you heard that song there by Mthunzi, Elentulo, and followed by Neymar K, Uthando Nemali. Yeah, saying there, a girl will always know what she wants. You shouldn't just assume that, you know, she needs money. It's money's not always a priority. Money's not always the most important thing. The love, the care, the concern, the appreciation is what matters to a girl. It's what matters to a woman.
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0: It's 19 minutes after 11 o'clock. And at 11:42, about we will be getting to those birthday
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2: Good morning, and you are tuning back into 011 Radio News, and these are your news headlines. The South African unemployment rate is under the spotlight, with Statistics South Africa expected to reveal whether the labor market recovered from a sharp deterioration in the first 3 months of the year. The official unemployment rate jumped to 32.7% in the first quarter after the economy shed 345,000 jobs and the number of unemployed people increased by more than 300,000. Independent economist John Ross said

0: It's a labor market that's remained stubbornly weak over the long term. Meanwhile, the Electoral Commission of South Africa in the Western Cape said anyone can apply for a special vote ahead of the upcoming local government elections. The special voting days on 2nd and the 3rd of November are open to eligible voters regardless of the reasons ahead of the election day of 4 November. And these were your headlines coming up. At the top of an hour will be your news bulletins. I'm Shade Adams. Stay tuned right here on 011 Radio, the powerful frenzy.
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2: Yeah, you heard from the news there. Another thorn in the flesh, another pandemic within our society. Unemployment, especially youth unemployment. We'll hear what Statistics South Africa has to reveal there, but it's something that is really, really, really, putting a strain on families, putting a strain, on the confidence and the fragile egos of the youth, that they go out to study, to equip themselves with skills, and they want to open their own businesses where they can, but the obstacles are just immense. The obstacles are just too much because they try to apply for funding, then the requirements are so overwhelming they can't succeed. They try to get into the labor market. There are just no job opportunities. Talk to us about it. 075-132-9986. 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

ngiyazi ukuthi ngiyakuthanda namanje kusese into engakapheli. And even if I did try to run away, I'd probably end up right back lay under where you.

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4: It connected us successfully.

It's 38 after 11 o'clock. Yeah, stay tuned in. And yeah, we're going to get to those birthday messages. If you know of anyone else that you would like us to wish a happy birthday to, contact us, chat to us on 075-132-9986.

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1: 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This is the pulse of Josie. The pulse of Josie.
0: Yeah, man. Yeah, this weather.
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1: Hello.
0: Hello, Venela, can you hear us?
1: Yes.
0: Yes, this is Nelson from 011 Radio, the Pulse of Josie. And we would like to say happy birthday, happy, happy, happy birthday.
1: Thank you so much.
0: Yes, and somebody has sent a message that we need to get through to you. Who do you think it could be?
1: Is it my partner? I don't know.
0: Okay, maybe then this is gonna give you a clue. This is how the message goes. Happy birthday, okay. My gorgeous friend. From the moment we met at Tiger's Milk, I somehow knew that we would be in each other's lives forever. I hope you have the most amazing birthday filled with love, happiness, and countless blessings. I'm so grateful to be part of your journey and to have witnessed so many beautiful versions of your growth, both personally and professionally. May this new chapter bring you even more reasons to smile, celebrate, and be proud of the incredible woman you are. You are so loved, Mfazi Wepepa. Happy birthday, my friend.
1: That's definitely Mamelo.
0: Yeah, man. Yeah. And from all of us at 011 Radio, we say have a very wonderful day.
1: That is so sweet of her and you guys. Thank you so much.
0: You are welcome. You are welcome, Yonela. And have a wonderful day, my darling.
1: Thank you.
0: Goodbye.
1: Bye.
0: Yeah, man, you heard that. That was Yonela. A friend sent her that beautiful message for her birthday on her special day. You can do the same. You know somebody, it's their birthday today, your friend, your colleague, your mother, your father, your brother, your sister, your partner, your spouse. Should I be saying this? For some of you, you go to extremes. A side chick maybe, but you want to wish them a happy birthday. Wish them a happy birthday. There's really nothing wrong with that. You are on 011 Radio, the Pulse of Josie. You are with me, your doctor of the airwaves, and we will be going to the next message right after this.
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0: Yeah, we're going to the next message. We will. Hello?
1: Hello?
0: Good morning. Is that Bishop Portia?
1: I beg your pardon?
0: Is that Portia Lupondo? Am I correct?
1: It's Portia Lupondo.
0: Yes, Portia, this is Nelson from 011 Radio, the Pulse of Josie. And let's start right at the beginning. Happy birthday, ma'am. Happy birthday.
1: Thank you.
0: Yeah, and there's a message for you. Who do you think it could be from?
1: There's a message from me,
0: yes,
1: on the radio.
0: Somebody sent us a message that we need to get through to you on your special day.
1: Okay.
0: Mm-hmm.
1: If it's not my kids and my husband or my sisters, I'm not really sure.
0: Okay.
1: You said you're calling me from which radio station?
0: 011 Radio, the Pulse of Josie.
1: 011 Radio?
0: Yes.
1: Oh, no. I've hit a blank. I'm not sure.
0: Okay. Anyway, let's get to the message. Happy blessed birthday, Portia, a.k.a. Mrs. Tipa. I trust you had a wonderful birthday celebrating the added year, and I'm grateful to celebrate you and will do it again by God's grace. The Lord bless you and keep you, and the Lord make the face shine on you and be gracious to you. The Lord turn his face toward you and give you peace. Now,
1: okay, this sounds like it could be Kutlwano. Yes, Kutlwano Ndimande.
0: Okay, it says here love. Lerato, Ellen.
1: Oh my goodness. Wow, Lerato. Lerato Shabalala. Yes. Oh my gosh.
0: Yeah, that was the message, ma'am. And from all of us at 011 Radio, the Pulse of Josie, we say have a very, very wonderful and blessed birthday.
1: Thank you so much. Oh my gosh. This is so sweet.
0: Enjoy your day, man.
1: Thank you. Thank you. Oh my goodness. Now you've made me emotional. Thank you.
0: Bye, ma'am.
1: Thank you so much. Bye.
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0: Those surprise messages just get people emotional, man. We just hope that nobody at this radio station gets to shed a tear as well, but with the way it just gets emotional. We are going to get those messages through. Like I was saying, do the same. 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We will make sure that those who need to get their messages, we will get them. 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That's how we roll at 011. I always tell you about the beautiful things that you will get from 011 Radio, the Pulse of Josie. So stay tuned in and just enjoy the ride with us as we, you know, get these messages through to those who need to get the messages, and we're gonna get another one right after this.
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1: Good morning.
0: Good morning, Bishop. How are you doing?
1: I'm good, and how are you?
0: I'm very well, thank you. You speaking to Nelson from 011 Radio, the Pulse of Josie.
1: To who? To Nelson.
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1: Oh, I don't know. I don't listen to radio, nor watch TV, so I might not know the latest radio stations.
0: Okay, here you are, live on air. Happy birthday to you, Bishop.
1: Wow, thank you.
0: Just to make your day extra special, somebody has sent a message to us, which we must get through to you. I'm going to read the message to you. Can you guess who it could be from?
1: No, not at all.
0: Ah, okay. Here we go. Today we celebrate and honor the beautiful person that you are inside and out. May God continue to bless you abundantly, enlarge your territory, reward you for the intercession and support you so freely give unto others. I thank God for allowing me to cross path with you with the journey of the ministry he entrusted you with. Happy birthday, Prophet. The message is from Lerato, aka Olala.
1: Wow.
0: Man.
1: Glory to God. Thank you.
0: Yeah.
1: Oh,
0: yeah.
1: And
0: from all of us at 011 Radio, the Pulse of Josie, we say, have a wonderful and blessed birthday. And yes, we also say for the good work that you're doing in our communities, in our cities, in our country, in our continent, we say happy birthday, ma'am.
1: Wow, thank you so much. That's so kind.
0: Yeah.
1: Glory to God.
0: Yeah.
1: Amen.
0: Amen.
1: Amen.
0: All right.
1: Amen.
0: Bye, Bishop.
1: Bye. Thank you so much, sir.
0: All right. Bye. That was a message to the bishop. Yeah, so beautiful. And you could hear from her voice, you could hear, her appreciation, her gratitude came from really deep inside. Yeah, man, this is your show, The Urban Wave, the show that comes to you Mondays to Fridays, 10 a.m. to 2 p.m. on 011 Radio, The Pulse of Josie. Yeah, that's why I say to you, stay tuned in every day. And you'll get all these beautiful things, beautiful music. When people are celebrating birthdays like today, you heard the beautiful messages, and as we read out those messages, just those emotions. But we are happy, we are glad that, it's just beautiful emotions, because, you know, it's not those emotions where people cry because, you know, they are hurt or anything. As they say, the tears of joy. This is the Urban Wave on 011 Radio, the Pulse of Josie.
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0: It's 1 minute to the top of the hour. We will be getting the news with Shade Adams at the top of the hour. That will be 11 o'clock on the dot. Stay tuned in.
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5: Good day, and you are tuning right back into 011 Radio News, and these are your news bulletins. Gauteng MEC for Education, Sports, Arts, Culture and Recreation, Mr. Lebogang Maile, has cautioned learners, parents, guardians, educators and school communities to take the necessary precaution amid cold and wet weather conditions expected across parts of Gauteng today. MEC spokesperson Onwabile Lupelwane explains.
6: The South African Weather Service has warned of very cold conditions in Gauteng today, with temperatures expected to remain around 4 to 7 degrees Celsius. MEC Lebogang Maile urges parents to ensure learners dress warmly. Learners are strongly cautioned not to make fires on school premises, as this poses a serious safety risk. Please keep warm and stay safe.
5: There are heightened safety concerns in Langa on the Cape Flats following a shooting incident in which 4 young men and a woman were killed at the weekend. 11 people were killed in three separate shootings incident on the Cape Flats at the weekend. Violent crime is continuing unabated on the Cape Flats despite the deployment of members of the South African National Defence Force to the area to assist police. Community leader and councillor Lwazi Phakade says so the mood is and the community is quite upset. They are shocked because this is also the first time that they are experiencing a mass shooting on this nature in the community. They always consider Langa as one of the safer communities in Cape Town where people always feel welcomed, but this incident has shocked them. Meanwhile, the cross-examination of Hawks members in the case of alleged underworld crime boss Jerome Boyson is expected to resume in the Western Cape High Court on Tuesday. This follows a postponement due to the witnesses calling in sick 2 weeks ago. In the last court appearance, the defense counsels of Boyson questioned the credibility of the medical states of the witness. The case of alleged underworld crime boss Nafees Modak is expected to resume in the Western Cape High Court on Tuesday. Modak and 14 co-accused are facing more than 100 charges, including money laundering, racketeering, extortion, as well as the murder of anti-gang unit detective Charles Kinnear in 2020. One of the accused is due to continue testifying in May. The prosecution asked the court to exercise its power and deem the defense case closed. The state and the defense presented heads of argument in the Western Cape High Court. South Africans' unemployment rate is under the spotlight, with Statistics South Africa expected to reveal whether the labor market recovered from a sharp deterioration in the first 3 months of the year. The official unemployment rate jumped to 32.7% in the first quarter after the economy shed 345,000 jobs and the number of the unemployment people increased by more than 300,000. Independent economist John Lewis said it's a labor market its remained stubbornly weak over the long term. Meanwhile, the Electoral Commission of South Africa in the Western Cape High Court said anyone can apply for a special vote ahead of the upcoming local government elections. The special voting days on the 2nd and the 3rd of November are open to eligible voters regardless of the reason ahead of the election day on the 4th of November. And those were your bulletins, and coming up will be your news headlines. I'm Shade Adams. Stay tuned here on 011 Radio, the Pulse of Josie.

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0: It's 13 after 12. You heard that beautiful song there. Oh, My Mama by Victoria Monette. This is the Urban Wave on the 11th of August 2026. And we're still cruising nicely towards 2 p.m.
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0: H.E.R. The song Damage. Yeah, quite a rhythmic song, quite a beautiful song, enough to, you know, increase the warmth that you have wherever you are on this cold weather. Yeah, that it's still drizzling. It's still cold, so stay warm. Make sure warm beverages or hot beverages, warm clothing. Yeah, if you're home, you're lucky. Just make sure that you stay indoors and stay warm. We don't want those coughs. We don't want those sneezes. We just want everybody to be healthy. Yeah, we are in the month of August. We're celebrating our women. So there's a whole lot of activities here and there. You don't want to miss out because you're down with some flu, we're down with some fever, you're down with some cough. So make sure you stay warm. And those who are on the roads, please be careful. The roads are wet. So keep a safe following distance. Your whole focus, your whole attention must be on the road.
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0: 24 minutes after 12. Yo, that song, man, by Elaine, Risky. Yo, what a beautiful song. What a beautiful song, the rhythm, the voice. You know, just how it's the whole package is presented, man. But the beautiful stuff like this, you only get if you tune into 011 Radio, the Pulse of Josie, and enjoy the ride with us.
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0: Right?
2: Hey, boot up. Ella Mai. Boot up is the name of the song by Ella Mai. Yeah. It's not a nice thing when you boot up. Yeah. But yeah, you get booed up for a reason. You know, that's the other side of the coin.
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0: It's 37 after 12. You on the urban wave on 011 Radio, the Pulse of Josie, the show that comes to you Mondays to Fridays from 10 a.m. to 2 p.m. on this 11th day of August 2026. You are with me, your doctor of the airwaves. Remember, studio WhatsApp number 0751329986, where you can get in touch with us to tell us, you know, what you're observing, what's happening around where you are, especially if you are on the roads. Let us know before we get actually the official traffic updates, which will come during another beautiful show as the traffic begins to pick up. That is the afternoon takeover with DJ Bomza. Yeah, man. You stay tuned in, and DJ Bomza will take over from me with that beautiful show. The afternoon takeover, no pun intended. Yeah, but you stay tuned in. Those who are driving on the roads, please obey the rules of the road. Keep a safe following distance, especially with the wet roads. There are also potholes to watch out for, especially if they are filled with water. You may just underestimate it. It may cause damage to your wheel, your suspension. So let's just make sure that we are extra vigilant because of the weather. Stay buckled up. Don't text and drive. Don't drink and drive. Just your full focus, your full attention should be on the road so that you arrive safely at your destination. We really want to reduce the carnage on our roads, and we would want everybody to play their part. 39 after 12, and we're still cruising nicely towards 2 p.m. Those who are going to lunch at 1 o'clock, we're getting there. It's 39.
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0: That song there by KLY, Nyakumbula, I miss you, thinking about you, I remember you. 45 after 12 on 011 Radio, The Pulse of Josie. There's the video of some accident on Empire Road. It's a taxi, according to what I see here on the video. If you know anybody, a member of your family, a friend, a colleague, maybe somebody that you might know, maybe they use taxis that travel on Empire Road. Just check on them. Just check on them. Those who know of anyone maybe who uses Empire Road, just check. I'm sure you know we there shouldn't be any fatalities, you know. But we these are the type of things that you know we talk about, that let's be careful on the road. Remember, you may be how careful, but must always think about the other drivers. Always be observant. Always, there's talk of defensive driving. So just make sure that, you know, you sort of apply that so that we can avoid this carnage. Make sure that your tires are in a good condition, especially for this type of weather condition. If your tires are worn out, you're obviously going to have a problem. So let's make sure that we keep our cars in good condition. Your windscreen wipers must be working properly, and that they are still in a good condition to wipe out the water, to wipe off the water completely and sufficiently, that you can see right in front of you and demist the windows, especially the windscreen, just to make sure that, you know, you've taken those extra precautions so that you arrive safely at your destination. Stay with us. 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
1: That song there by Dania Devs, Family Anthem. Yeah, it's a beautiful song. Yeah, you know, we know of national anthems. Now here is a song called Family Anthem. It's a few minutes before the top of the hour, 52 after 12, and we will be getting the news bulletin at 1 o'clock, and those who are going on lunch at 1. I don't know if you're going to really go out in this cold weather, unless if you've packed some lunch from home, which was a wise move, which was a good idea. But like we always say, bon appetit. Bon appetit. Enjoy that delicious lunch. Somebody prepared it for you with some love. So enjoy it. So that you get back to work revitalized, re-energized, in order to face the tasks ahead for the rest of the afternoon. As for us, as for me, your doctor of the airwaves, I'm still at it until 2 o'clock.
0: No DNA, no DNA.
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1: Good morning, and you are tuning right back into 011 Radio News, and these are your news bulletins. The MEC for Transport and Human Settlement, Siboniso Duma, has issued a report on day two of snowfall this morning. Departmental spokesperson Dabisintla Sibiya explains.
2: The MEC has issued an updated report on day two of snowfall. At 7 o'clock, he has said that our energetic teams from Road Traffic Inspectorate and operators of graders are already monitoring major routes and areas likely to experience another snowfall. Once again, we request motorists to exercise extra caution as roads are wet and slippery. Please reduce speed and keep the following distance. Weather is overcast from Sidara towards midday along the N3. It is drizzling from Harrismith towards Van Rynien. N11 Amajuba Pass is open both directions. Snow is beginning to clear towards Memel. Potter's Pass to Memel is very clear. The MEC is quite happy with how the RTI team as well as operators of graders have been executing the snowfall response plan.
1: The Cape Flats Safety Forum have urged newly appointed Western Cape Police Commissioner Sizakele Diachi to avoid the approach of his predecessor. The call comes after 11 people were killed in separate incidents across the province over the past weekend. Forum Chairperson A.B. Isaacs said the crime crisis requires unconventional policing strategies that are proactive rather than reactive. On Saturday night, three men were shot dead in the Side C in Khayelitsha, while in Langa, four men and a woman were killed in separate shooting. In the early hours of Sunday morning, two men and a woman were also shot dead in the Barcelona informal settlement in Guguletu. Isaacs said that there is an urgent need for improved intelligence. Meanwhile, the Eastern Cape Transport Department says most mountain passes that were closed have been reopened. This as a snowfall subsides across the province. The department says roads remain slippery and has urged motorists to be cautious. It also says there is a fog and drizzle on Penhook Pass on the N6 between Komani and James Salata, resulting in power. Meanwhile, the Cape Flats Safety Forum has urged newly appointed Western Cape Police Commissioner Sizakele Diachi to avoid approach of his preceders. The call comes after 11 people were killed in separate incidents across the province over the past weekend. There are heightened safety concerns in Langa on the Cape Flats following a shooting incident in which four young men and a woman were killed at the weekend. 11 people were killed in three separate shooting incidents on the Cape Flats at the weekend. Violent crime is continuing unabated on the Cape Flats despite the deployment of a number of the South African National Defence Force to the area to assist police. Community leader and councillor Lwazi Pokate says so the mood in the community is quite upset. They are shocked because this is also the first time that they are experiencing a mass shooting of this nature in the community. They always considered Langa as one of the safer communities in Cape Town where people were always welcomed to feel, but this incident has been shocked them. Meanwhile, the cross-examination of a Hawk member in the case of alleged underworld crime boss Jerome Boyson is expected to resume in the Western Cape High Court on Tuesday. This follows a postponement due to the witness calling in sick 2 weeks ago. In the last court appearance, the defense counsel Boyson questioned the credibility of the medical state of witness. And those were your news bulletins, and coming up will be your news headlines here on 011 Radio, the Pulse of Jose.

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1: 5 minutes after 1 o'clock. Yes, those were your news. The full bulletin with Shade Adams. Thank you, Shade. We'll hear from Shade. We'll see you, Shade, at the bottom of the hour with the news headlines. This is the Urban Wave.
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1: Yeah, before the news, you heard that song by Doshi, Anxiety, followed by Daniel Powter, Bad Day. This is 011 Radio, the Pulse of Josie. We come to you loud and clear from our studios out in Wynberg, Sandton, Johannesburg, the Republic of South Africa, and for our international listeners, wherever you tuned in from, we say welcome. Welcome and welcome and welcome. Yeah, it's a rainy day where we are in South Africa. It's cold, extremely cold. And we hope where you are, the weather is not as severe as it is with us.

0: Donald, Mawelele, and Mankosi, take your time. Talking about, we mustn't be in a hurry. Let's take our time. Sing a jahi. Yeah. More like, yeah. That old song by Dobie Gray, Take Time to Know Her. But it's two people saying, let's just take our time. We shouldn't be in a hurry. Love is such a beautiful thing. Yes, it needs time. You must put effort into it. Must invest time into it.
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0: 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Ya ka Setswana ba re ke male ka magolo, 13:13. 13 after 13, 13 minutes after 1. You still on the Urban Wave on 011 Radio, the Pulse of Josie. The 11th of August 2026, you are with me, your doctor of the airwaves, and we're still cruising nicely towards 2 p.m. when DJ Bomza, the Bomza, will be taking over from me with the afternoon takeover. No pun intended. 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

0: Alu Black, My Way. Before that, you had Benja, Every Mountain. What it takes to make a difference. The beautiful music by beautiful people on 011 Radio, The Pulse of Jozi. Yes, it's 29 after 1 o'clock, and we'll be getting the news headlines with Shade Adams at the bottom of the hour. That's in a minute.
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2: 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I'm Shade Adams, and these are your news headlines. The constitutional challenge to the Expropriation Act took a dramatic turn in the Western Cape High Court as tension within the Government of National Unity appeared to spill into the courtroom. Judges questioned why Public Works Minister Dean McPherson, who is cited as the first respondent in the Democratic Alliance application, did not file papers setting out his legal position on legislation that his department would ultimately be responsible for implementing. Meanwhile, President Cyril Ramaphosa can be summoned to appear before a committee of parliament just like any other citizens. This is contained in a legal advice report sent by SABC News, which will provide to parliament's impeachment committee at a meeting on Wednesday. And these were your news headlines coming up at the top of an hour. We'll do your news bulletin. Stay tuned. I'm Shade Adams, and this is 011 Radio, The Pulse of Jozi.
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0: Avril Lavigne, I'm with you. Yes, as for me, your doctor of the airwaves, I'm with you on the urban wave on 011 Radio, the pulse of Josie, coming to you loud and clear from our studios out in Wynberg, St. in Johannesburg, the Republic of South Africa, as we cruise towards 2 p.m.
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0: Yeah, man, as I keep saying, be like them in San Antonio, Texas, New Jersey, New York, the Northwest Province in the Republic of South Africa. Be like them. Tune in and tell the next one and the next one and the next one to tune in, because you don't want them to lose out on the beautiful, beautiful music by beautiful people on 011 Radio, the Pulse of Josie, as we celebrate our women in South Africa. Those brave, bold, courageous women who marched to the Union buildings, daring an evil system of apartheid. We know how it was like. I'm not talking about AMA 2000. I'm talking about those who were there during the harsh, merciless days of the apartheid regime. Getting shot at was not the worry. It was getting shot that you needed to be concerned about, because, yeah, I'm telling you, man, the police those days, I'm not saying there's no police brutality to this day, but now you must remember, if you came from different sides of the fence or the rails, that other race that reigned supreme over you, it was just tough. They would shoot without any provocation, because they've been told that your march is illegal. You are a terrorist. You are hell bent on overthrowing the government because of the color of your skin, and you would be shot. You'd be assaulted. You are arrested. You are locked without trial. The next thing, you are released with no charges. Yeah, those were the days. But the brave women stood up and said, we are marching to the Union buildings. And it happened on the 9th of August, 1956.
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0: We're getting closer to the news, the full bulletin with Shade Adams at the top of the hour. And yeah, that will be the time that I also bid you farewell, but we're not there yet. We're still cruising.
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0: What a tempo for a Tuesday afternoon. What a tempo. But after your lunch, I guess, yeah, as you were tapping, shaking your body, clapping your hands, yeah, it just got you revitalized again so that you can handle the tasks for the rest of the afternoon. As for me, your doctor of the airwaves, in a short while, I'll be bidding you farewell. Then my afternoon officially starts just after 2, when the bombs will be here with the afternoon takeover. And later it will be your sports with Blanca, the sports guru. And then later you're going to have Tsepo, .9 Musima with 011 dialogue. I'm telling you, you don't want to miss out. The discussions, the conversations are very robust, very powerful. It's all about what affects you and I. So stay tuned in and you will get all that. The beautiful shows on 011 Radio, The Pulse of Josie. It's 53 after 1.
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0: Yeah, that beautiful up-tempo song there by Dua Lipa, Levitating. Yeah, the beautiful things that you get on 011 Radio, The Pulse of Josie. That's, of course, if you tune in and tell the next one and the next one to tune in. Remember, our WhatsApp number is 075132-9986.
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Oh, that song putting us exactly at 2 o'clock, and as from me, your doctor of the airwaves, I'm bidding you farewell, and with that I say peace.

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1: Good morning, and you are tuning right back into 011 Radio News, and these are your news bulletins. The MEC for Transport and Human Settlement, Siboniso Duma, has issued a report on day two of snowfall this morning. Departmental spokesperson Dabisintla Sibiya explains.
2: The MEC has issued an updated report on day two of snowfall at 7 o'clock. He has said that our energetic teams from Road Traffic Inspectorate and operators of graders are already monitoring major routes and areas likely to experience another snowfall. Once again, we request motorists to exercise extra caution as roads are wet and slippery. Please reduce speed and keep the following distance. Weather is overcast from Sidara towards midday along the N3. It is drizzling from Harrismith towards Van Rynien. N11 Amajuba Pass is open both directions. Snow is beginning to clear towards Memel. Potter's Pass to Memel is very clear. The MEC is quite happy with how the RTI team as well as operators of graders have been executing the snowfall response plan.
1: The Cape Flats Safety Forum have urged newly appointed Western Cape Police Commissioner Sizakele Diachi to avoid the approach of his predecessor. The call comes after 11 people were killed in separate incidents across the province over the past weekend. Forum Chairperson A.B. Isaacs said the crime crisis requires unconventional policing strategies that are proactive rather than reactive. On Saturday night, three men were shot dead in the Side C in Khayelitsha, while in Langa, four men and a woman were killed in separate shooting. In the early hours of Sunday morning, two men and a woman were also shot dead in the Barcelona informal settlement in Guguletu. Isaacs said that there is an urgent need for improved intelligence. Meanwhile, the Eastern Cape Transport Department says most mountain passes that were closed have been reopened. This as a snowfall subsides across the province. The department says roads remain slippery and has urged motorists to be cautious. It also says there is a fog and drizzle on Pinhook Pass on the N6 between Komani and James Salata, resulting in power. Meanwhile, the Cape Flats Safety Forum has urged newly appointed Western Cape Police Commissioner Sizakele Diachi to avoid approach of his predecessors. The call comes after 11 people were killed in separate incidents across the province over the past weekend. There are heightened safety concerns in Langa on the Cape Flats following a shooting incident in which four young men and a woman were killed at a weekend. 11 people were killed in three separate shooting incidents on the Cape Flats at a weekend. Violent crime is continuing unabated on the Cape Flats despite the deployment of a number of the South African National Defence Force to the area to assist police. Community leader and councillor Lwazi Pokate says so the mood in the community is quite upset. They are shocked because this is also the first time that they are experiencing a mass shooting of this nature in the community. They always considered Langa as one of the safer communities in Cape Town where people were always welcomed to feel, but this incident has been shocked them. Meanwhile, the cross-examination of a Hawk member in the case of alleged underworld crime boss Jerome Boyson is expected to resume in the Western Cape High Court on Tuesday. This follows a postponement due to the witness calling in sick 2 weeks ago. In the last court appearance, the defense counsel Boyson questioned the credibility of the medical state of witness. And those were your news bulletins, and coming up will be your news headlines here on 011 Radio, the Pulse of Jose.

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5: 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That's Feminar to 081-309-2490. You give so much. Come receive a little too. The Unstoppably You Feminar is proudly brought to you by Action Coach. 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
9: Oh yeah, oh yeah, oh yeah, oh yeah. A 011 Radio rena bleretsene ka gare ga wireless ya gago. Ile ka labobedi, ile Tuesday, choose my kitchen. Ke di 11 today, ke di 11 tsa August 2026. And you are all welcome to the afternoon take over and the show that keeps you warm and pouring the petrol on your journey as you travel back home. No matter how tiring it might be or the traffic might be, just stay back and relax and enjoy the show. Enjoy the vibe. Enjoy the 011 vibes. 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Ka labobedi. Na I'm your host, DJ Bomza. 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
0: This Women's Month, we celebrate the strength, courage, and resilience of every woman shaping our communities and inspiring generations. 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
1: In our news this hour, Madlanga rejects Faidel Adams laptop explanation for a 10-month delay in providing a statement. The 14 Zamazamas have died following a collapse at a disused mine in Rustenburg. And in business, the migrants trader says their livelihoods are being badly affected by actions linked to the march in March. For 011 Radio News, I'm Tepiso Madilo. Good afternoon. The Madlanga Commission of Inquiry has rejected an explanation given by Faidel Adams for the long delay in providing a statement to the commission. Adams reportedly took about 10 months to provide the statement. He explained that the delay was linked to problems with his laptop. However, the explanation has not been accepted by the commission. The delay has raised questions about why the statement took so long to be submitted, especially because the information could be important to the commission's investigation. The Madlanga Commission is looking into a number of serious matters and has been hearing evidence from different people. Witnesses have been appearing before the commission to provide information that could help investigators understand what happened and establish the facts. The commission has also been examining information provided by people connected to the matters under investigation. The latest development involving Adams add to the questions being raised during the inquiry. The commission is expected to continue examining the evidence and questioning witnesses as it works to get a clear picture of the issues before it. The inquiry remains ongoing and further evidence is expected to be heard. 14 Zamazamas have died following a collapse at a disused mine in Rustenburg. The victims were reportedly involved in illegal mining activities at the abandoned mine when the collapse happened. Emergency teams and authorities have been dealing with the incident and working at the site following the collapse. Illegal mining, commonly known as Zamazama activity, remains a serious problem in South Africa. People involved in illegal mining often enter abandoned or unused mines to search for minerals that they can sell. However, these areas can be extremely dangerous. Old mines can be unstable structures and people working underground can be trapped when parts of the mine collapse. The latest deaths have once again highlighted the dangers associated with illegal mining. The problem also affects communities around abandoned mines. Illegal mining has been linked to safety concerns and other criminal activities in some areas. Authorities have been working to address illegal mining in different parts of the country, but the problem remains difficult to control. The Rustenburg incident has also raised concerns about the safety of people working illegally underground. Authorities are expected to investigate the circumstances surrounding the collapse and determine exactly what happened. The deaths are another reminder of dangers faced by people who enter abandoned mines. Immigrant traders say their livelihoods are being badly affected by actions linked to the march in March. The traders say their businesses have been affected, making it difficult for them to earn an income and support their families. Many immigrant traders run a small business and depend on their daily salaries to make a living. The situation has raised concerns about the impact that actions against foreign-owned businesses can have on people who rely on those businesses for income. March and March have been involved in campaigns focusing on issues around immigration and foreign-owned businesses. The issue has also brought renewed attention to the wider debate about immigration and the role of foreign nationals in South Africa's economy. Supporters of stricter action against some foreign-owned businesses urge that businesses should follow South African laws and regulations. However, immigration traders say they should also be protected from unfair treatment and should be allowed to operate their businesses if they meet the legal requirements. The debate remains sensitive, particularly because many small businesses provide income for families and contribute to local economies. Calls continue for authorities to deal with illegal business activities while also ensuring people's rights are being respected. The issue of immigration and foreign-owned businesses is expected to remain part of the country's economic and social debates. Recapping on our top stories, the Madlanga rejects Fadel Adams' laptop explanation for a 10-month delay in providing a statement. The 14 Zamazamas have died following a collapse at a disused mine in Rustenburg. And in business, immigrant traders say their livelihoods are being badly affected by actions linked to the March in March. And that wraps up our news updates on 011 Radio, the Pulse of Jews.

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2: In our news this hour, Madlanga rejects Fadel Adams' laptop explanation for a 10-month delay in providing a statement. The 14 Zamazamas have died following a collapse at a disused mine in Rustenburg. And in business, the migrant trade says their livelihoods are being badly affected by actions linked to the march in March. For 011 Radio News, I am Sipiso Malilo. 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
2: At 25 minutes before the hour 16, Shekina, please, Mr. Akilina Lakoshelo, Rolgalo, Nahajualo, Agobon, Ergo Lemoshoreka, Malagara, Scutona, Sarnasa, Buffalo, Sela, Sitlotenanka, Maragadita, Vacha, 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
1: In our news this hour, Madlanga rejects Fidel Adams laptop explanation for a 10-month delay in providing a statement. The 14 Zamazamas have died following a collapse at a disused mine in Rustenburg. And in business, the migrants trader says their livelihoods are being badly affected by actions linked to the March in March. For 011 Radio News, I'm Tipiso Madilo. Good afternoon. The Madlanga Commission of Inquiry has rejected an explanation given by Fidel Adams for the long delay in providing a statement to the commission. Adams reportedly took about 10 months to provide the statement. He explained that the delay was linked to problems with his laptop. However, the explanation has not been accepted by the commission. The delay has raised questions about why the statement took so long to be submitted, especially because the information could be imported to the commission's investigation. The Madlanga Commission is looking into a number of serious matters and has been hearing evidence from different people. Witnesses have been appearing before the commission to provide information that could help investigators understand what happened and establish the facts. The commission has also been examining information provided by people connected to the matters under investigation. The latest development involving Adams add to the questions being raised during the inquiry. The commission is expected to continue examining the evidence and questioning witnesses as it works to get a clear picture of the issues before it. The inquiry remains ongoing and further evidence is expected to be heard. 14 Zamazamas have died following a collapse at a disused mine in Rustenburg. The victims were reportedly involved in illegal mining activities at the abandoned mine when the collapse happened. Emergency teams and authorities have been dealing with the incident and working at the site following the collapse. Illegal mining, commonly known as Zamazama activity, remains a serious problem in South Africa. People involved in illegal mining often enter abandoned or unused mines to search for minerals that they can sell. However, these areas can be extremely dangerous. Old mines can be unstable structures and people working underground can be trapped when parts of the mine collapse. The latest deaths have once again highlighted the dangers associated with illegal mining. The problem also affects communities around abandoned mines. Illegal mining has been linked to safety concerns and other criminal activities in some areas. Authorities have been working to address illegal mining in different parts of the country, but the problem remains difficult to control. The Rustenburg incident has also raised concerns about the safety of people working illegally underground. Authorities are expected to investigate the circumstances surrounding the collapse and determine exactly what happened. The deaths are another reminder of dangers faced by people who enter abandoned mines. Immigrant traders say their livelihoods are being badly affected by actions linked to the March in March. The traders say their businesses have been affected, making it difficult for them to earn an income and support their families. Many immigrant traders run a small business and depend on their daily salaries to make a living. The situation has raised concerns about the impact that actions against foreign-owned businesses can have on people who rely on those businesses for income. March and March have been involved in campaigns focusing on issues around immigration and foreign-owned businesses. The issue has also brought renewed attention to the wider debate about immigration and the role of foreign nationals in South Africa's economy. Supporters of stricter action against some foreign-owned businesses urge that businesses should follow South African laws and regulations. However, immigration traders say they should also be protected from unfair treatment and should be allowed to operate their businesses if they meet the legal requirements. The debate remains sensitive, particularly because many small businesses provide income for families and contribute to local economies. Calls continue for authorities to deal with illegal business activities while also ensuring people's rights are being respected. The issue of immigration and foreign-owned businesses is expected to remain part of the country's economic and social debates. Recapping on our top stories, the Madlanga rejects Fidel Adams' laptop explanation for a 10-month delay in providing a statement. The 14 Zamazamas have died following a collapse at a disused mine in Rustenburg. And in business, immigrant traders say their livelihoods are being badly affected by actions linked to the March in March. And that wraps up our news updates on 011 Radio, the Pulse of Truth.

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1: In our news this hour, Madlanga rejects Faidel Adams' laptop explanation for a 10-month delay in providing a statement. The 14 Zamazamas have died following a collapse at a disused mine in Rustenburg. And in business, the migrant trade says their livelihoods are being badly affected by actions linked to the march in March. For 011 Radio News, I'm Sipiso Malilo. 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
8: Good afternoon to the listeners and presenters. Constable Baloyi from Tshwane Metro Police Department giving traffic updates. The secretion R101 Lavender Road. We advise motorists to drive with caution. This is slow moving traffic on Eskia Padala Drive northbound from Bomagen to R80 on Ram. This is slow moving traffic on Steve Biko Road between Lord Richard and Lavender Road. This is slow moving traffic on R55 northbound between Double F and Coleman Van der Hoof Street. We advise motorists to exercise patience. Let's quickly look at the traffic lights that are not working. In Mamelodi, expect delays on Mapala and Samaya Avenue. In Centurion, expect delays on Nelma First Drive and Olive and Old Botch Road. N1 and Old Johannesburg Road. Salisbury Avenue and Frederick Avenue. Old Johannesburg Road and Godiva. Old Johannesburg Road and Trichard. In Groenkloof, expect delays on Ufis and Monument. In Vanderbom South, expect delays on Paul Kruger and Lavender Road. In Anlin, expect delays on Paul Kruger and Link, Paul Kruger and R566. In Wonder Park, expect delays on R8 and Rachel DB. In Hatfield, expect delays on University Road and Lenwood Road, Lenwood Road and Rob. In Pretoria CBD, expect delays on Madiba and Lillian Ngoi. Where traffic lights are not working, we urge motorists to use them as a forward stop and be on the lookout for pedestrians. Motorists encounter any challenges can contact Tshwane Metro Police Department.

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2: 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melana go ke the afternoon take over
1: live from the city that never sleeps 011 radio the pulse of Josie.
2: E na bile ratile iri ya bohlano magagesho 5 uri o budiko bo ke nakwela ya

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1: In our news this hour, Madlanga rejects Faidel Adams' laptop explanation for a 10-month delay in providing a statement. The 14 Zamazamas have died following a collapse at a disused mine in Rustenburg. And in business, the migrants trader says their livelihoods are being badly affected by actions linked to the march in March. For 011 Radio News, I'm Tepiso Madilo. Good afternoon. The Madlanga Commission of Inquiry has rejected an explanation given by Faidel Adams for the long delay in providing a statement to the commission. Adams reportedly took about 10 months to provide the statement. He explained that the delay was linked to problems with his laptop. However, the explanation has not been accepted by the commission. The delay has raised questions about why the statement took so long to be submitted, especially because the information could be imported to the commission's investigation. The Madlanga Commission is looking into a number of serious matters and has been hearing evidence from different people. Witnesses have been appearing before the commission to provide information that could help investigators understand what happened and establish the facts. The commission has also been examining information provided by people connected to the matters under investigation. The latest development involving Adams adds to the questions being raised during the inquiry. The commission is expected to continue examining the evidence and questioning witnesses as it works to get a clear picture of the issues before it. The inquiry remains ongoing and further evidence is expected to be heard. 14 Zamazamas have died following a collapse at a disused mine in Rustenburg. The victims were reportedly involved in illegal mining activities at the abandoned mine when the collapse happened. Emergency teams and authorities have been dealing with the incident and working at the site following the collapse. Illegal mining, commonly known as Zamazama activity, remains a serious problem in South Africa. People involved in illegal mining often enter abandoned or unused mines to search for minerals that they can sell. However, these areas can be extremely dangerous. Old mines can be unstable structures and people working underground can be trapped when parts of the mine collapse. The latest deaths have once again highlighted the dangers associated with illegal mining. The problem also affects communities around abandoned mines. Illegal mining has been linked to safety concerns and other criminal activities in some areas. Authorities have been working to address illegal mining in different parts of the country, but the problem remains difficult to control. The Rustenburg incident has also raised concerns about the safety of people working illegally underground. Authorities are expected to investigate the circumstances surrounding the collapse and determine exactly what happened. The deaths are another reminder of dangers faced by people who enter abandoned mines. Immigrant traders say their livelihoods are being badly affected by actions linked to the march in March. The traders say their businesses have been affected, making it difficult for them to earn an income and support their families. Many immigrant traders run a small business and depend on their daily salaries to make a living. The situation has raised concerns about the impact that actions against foreign-owned businesses can have on people who rely on those businesses for income. March and March have been involved in campaigns focusing on issues around immigration and foreign-owned businesses. The issue has also brought renewed attention to the wider debate about immigration and the role of foreign nationals in South Africa's economy. Supporters of stricter action against some foreign-owned businesses urge that businesses should follow South African laws and regulations. However, immigration traders say they should also be protected from unfair treatment and should be allowed to operate their businesses if they meet the legal requirements. The debate remains sensitive, particularly because many small businesses provide income for families and contribute to local economies. Calls continue for authorities to deal with illegal business activities while also ensuring people's rights are being respected. The issue of immigration and foreign-owned businesses is expected to remain part of the country's economic and social debates. Recapping on our top stories, the Matlanga rejects Fatal Adam's laptop explanation for a 10-month delay in providing a statement. The 14 Zamazamas have died following a collapse at a disused mine in Rustenburg. And in business, immigrant traders say their livelihoods are being badly affected by actions linked to the March in March. And that wraps up our news updates on 011 Radio, the Pulse of Truth.

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2: Good afternoon to all the listeners. It is after four on Tuesday and severe cold weather combined with persistent rain is causing heavy delays across major corridors as the afternoon peak begins. Starting on the N3 South, there's slow moving traffic that's between Modfontein Road and Galilee's Interchange, and traffic is also slow on the N3 North onto the N12 East Link at Galilee's. In the delays on R24 N12 West, is towards the Electron and Galilee's Interchange. Midrand, expect delays in Glen Austin on Dale Road East heading towards Allen Road. In Blue Hills, there are delays on the westbound of Olifantsfontein Road heading towards Africa View Street. Also expect delays on the northbound of R55 in Crawthorne heading towards Arthur Avenue. On the N1 South, traffic is slow between Rivonia Road and Winnie Mandela Drive. Anticipate delays on the northbound of Rivonia Road in Edinburgh heading towards 12th Avenue. And there are delays on the northbound of Winnie Mandela Drive heading towards Sloane Street in Bryson, with further delays in Muscat, that's towards Leslie Avenue, and towards Fourways Boulevard in Fourways. In Sheridan Park, expect delays on the northbound of Malibongwe Drive heading towards Siaswa Drive. Travelling further north, there are delays towards President Fisher Road in Sonnenklans, with further heavy delays towards Boundary Road in Kaisand and approaching South Africa Drive in Cosmo City. There are delays on the westbound of Bears Nadir Drive, leaving Northcliff, heading towards Jim Fisher Road and Rampart Ridge. In Ferndale, expect delays on Hill Street, is heading towards Malibongwe Drive. Also anticipate delays on the westbound of Republic Road, heading towards Main Avenue. And still on the westbound of Republic Road, there are heavy delays in Hurlingham and in Bordeaux, that's heading towards Jan Smuts Avenue. In Sandton, expect delays on Grayson Drive, and that's on the eastbound heading towards the M1, joining Rotenbach Avenue in Wynberg. And in Marlborough, there are delays on the M1 South exit on the northbound of Pretoria Main Road, heading towards Marlborough Drive. Expect delays on the eastbound of Glenhove Road, and that's in Melrose Estate, heading towards 5th Street. In Parktown North and Downkilder, there are delays in both directions on Jan Smuts Avenue, and expect delays on Victory Road and Barry Herzog Avenue in Greenside and in Emerentia. And also expect delays on the southbound of Joslovo Drive in Yeovil heading towards Hendon Street. In Central Joburg, there are delays on the M1 South from Oxford Road travelling towards the Crown Interchange. Expect delays on Park Drive in Fordsburg heading towards Main Reef Road in Crown, and there's carrying traffic on the westbound of Main Reef Road in Amalgam heading towards Dorado Avenue. Expect delays on Ndeka's Road West heading towards Sunup Street in Horizon View. And there are delays on Ellison Tsoledi Road in Maisie Park, that's heading towards Van Onselin Road. On Chris Honey Road, anticipate delays in both directions in Power Park and in Dipkloof approaching Nicholas Street. There are those ongoing road works along the Golden Highway in Devland, Eldorado Park, in Lehaya and in Zachariah Park, and this is causing heavy delays travelling through those areas. And also expect delays on R559 in Protea Glen, that's from Tsipo Street heading towards Wild Chestnut Street. And still in Protea Glen, there are delays on Impala Road North heading towards Protea Boulevard. Expect delays on Mhlalose Street leaving Protea North heading towards Wild Chestnut in Protea Glen. Lastly, there are delays on the N12 West in Protea Industrial Park heading towards Impala Road. For any complaints, incidents, or reports of accidents, you can call 0800 002 587 or 011 375 5911. And this is Superintendent Lanfield of JMPD reminding motorists to take it easy, drive safely, obey the rules of the road, stay buck hold up, don't text and drive, and don't drink and drive.
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1: In our news this hour, Madlanga rejects Faidel Adams' laptop explanation for a 10-month delay in providing a statement. The 14 Zamazamas have died following a collapse at a disused mine in Rustenburg. And in business, the migrant trade says their livelihoods are being badly affected by actions linked to the march in March. For 011 Radio News, I am Tsepiso Malilo. 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
2: Abuna boy again about of Villona Rajolo Mamrahunyana fa at Lawena are on the low Homera Busha Rabem Rahunyana Rahofa, a paradise, Ibelena Aries, Honafago, 011 of the Pals of Jose, Elegala Wubi, 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
0: Unapologetic, unmatched, the sound of the city.
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4: 011 radio traffic. Good evening to all the listeners. This is your second traffic report for Tuesday evening. Severe cold weather and persistent rainfall continue to impact major routes across the city of Johannesburg. Starting on the N3 South, there's slow-moving traffic travelling towards London Road with further delays towards Geldenhuys Interchange. Traffic is also slow on R24 N12 West, that's towards the Electron and Galilee's Interchange. Mid-range

0: Expect delays on the eastbound of Allendale Road heading towards Pretoria Main Road and Halfway House, with further delays towards Dane Road in Glen Orson. Also expect delays on the westbound at Waterfall View Estate. In Glen Orson, expect delays on the eastbound of Dale Road heading towards Allen Road and Archer Fisher Drive. Also expect delays on the eastbound of Olifantsfontein Road heading towards Allen Road. The delays on the westbound of Olifantsfontein Road, this heading towards Africa View Street in Blue Hills, and in Paulshof, expect delays on the westbound of Witkorpen Road heading towards Main Road. The delays on the northbound of Winnie Mandela Drive in Hurlingham heading towards Peter Place, and travelling further north, expect delays in Bryson, that's towards Sloane Street, with further delays heading towards Uranium Street in Fourways. Expect delays on the westbound of Witkorpen Road in Fourways heading towards Douglas Drive, and the heavy delays on the northbound of Malibongwe Drive travelling towards River Road in Kaiyisand. Expect delays on the westbound of Besnedeer Drive leaving Northcliff, this heading towards Jimfisher Road in Rand Park Ridge, and still on Besnedeer Drive, anticipate delays in both directions approaching Blueberry Street. Expect delays on Hill Street in Ferndale heading towards Malibongwe Drive. Expect heavy delays on Republic Road West in Hurlingham and in Bordeaux, this heading towards Jan Smuts Avenue. In Sandton, there are delays on Grayson Drive East heading towards the M1, joining Rotenbach Avenue in Rheinberg. Expect heavy delays on 6th Street and Victory Road in Parkhurst and in Greenside heading towards Berry Hatsock Avenue. There are delays on the eastbound of 11th Avenue in Harton Estate heading towards 3rd Street, and still in Harton Estate, expect delays on the southbound of Harton Drive that's heading towards St. Patrick Road. There are delays on Joe Slovo Drive South in Yeovil heading towards Hendon Street, and Parktown traffic is occurring on the southbound of Jan Smuts Avenue that's travelling towards the M1 and towards Empire Road. In central Joburg, expect delays on the M1 south from the Killarney Bends travelling towards the Crown Interchange. Traffic is slow on the M2 west travelling towards the Crown Interchange joining the M1 south. Expect delays on the southbound of Boysens Road in Selby heading towards John Street. The delays on Park Drive in Fordsburg heading towards Maynooth Road in Crown. And Mayfair, expect delays on Church Street heading towards Albertina Sisulu Road. And expect delays on the westbound of Maynooth Road in Amalgam heading towards Dorado Avenue. Traffic is occurring on the southbound of Crown Red Road in Crown that's driving towards the Soweto Highway overpass, and expect delays in Mariesburg on Albertina Sisulu Road West from the N1 to Arthur Matthews Avenue. There are delays on the westbound of Hendrik Potgieter Road and Wilton Freedom Park heading towards Jimfisher Road, and expect delays on the westbound of Ndirkas Road heading towards Sonop Street in Horizon View. Anticipate slight delays on Main Reef Road West approaching Ellis Umtoledi Road in Roodepoort. Mersey Park, expect delays on Ellis Umtoledi Road from Edwin Makgetha to Van Onselen Road. Expect delays on the westbound of Verver and Frederick Medise Drive in Middlelands heading towards Odendale Street. And on the Golden Highway, there are those ongoing road works in Devland, Eldorado Park in Lehaya, and in Zachariah Park, with delays travelling through those areas. For any complaints, incidents, or reports of accidents, you can call 0800 002 587 or 011 375 5911. And this is Superintendent Lani Fihla of JMPD reminding motorists to take it easy, drive safely, obey the rules of the road, stay buck hooled up, don't text and drive, and don't drink and drive.
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1: In our news this hour, Madlanga rejects Fidel Adams' laptop explanation for a 10-month delay in providing a statement. The 14 Zamazamas have died following a collapse at a disused mine in Rustenburg. And in business, the migrants trader says their livelihoods are being badly affected by actions linked to the march in March. For 011 Radio News, I'm Tepiso Madilo. Good afternoon. The Madlanga Commission of Inquiry has rejected an explanation given by Fidel Adams for the long delay in providing a statement to the commission. Adams reportedly took about 10 months to provide the statement. He explained that the delay was linked to problems with his laptop. However, the explanation has not been accepted by the commission. The delay has raised questions about why the statement took so long to be submitted, especially because the information could be important to the commission's investigation. The Madlanga Commission is looking into a number of serious matters and has been hearing evidence from different people. Witnesses have been appearing before the commission to provide information that could help investigators understand what happened and establish the facts. The commission has also been examining information provided by people connected to the matters under investigation. The latest development involving Adams add to the questions being raised during the inquiry. The commission is expected to continue examining the evidence and questioning witnesses as it works to get a clear picture of the issues before it. The inquiry remains ongoing and further evidence is expected to be heard. 14 Zamazamas have died following a collapse at a disused mine in Rustenburg. The victims were reportedly involved in illegal mining activities at the abandoned mine when the collapse happened. Emergency teams and authorities have been dealing with the incident and working at the site following the collapse. Illegal mining, commonly known as Zamazama activity, remains a serious problem in South Africa. People involved in illegal mining often enter abandoned or unused mines to search for minerals that they can sell. However, these areas can be extremely dangerous. Old mines can be unstable structures and people working underground can be trapped when parts of the mine collapse. The latest deaths have once again highlighted the dangers associated with illegal mining. The problem also affects communities around abandoned mines. Illegal mining has been linked to safety concerns and other criminal activities in some areas. Authorities have been working to address illegal mining in different parts of the country, but the problem remains difficult to control. The Rustenburg incident has also raised concerns about the safety of people working illegally underground. Authorities are expected to investigate the circumstances surrounding the collapse and determine exactly what happened. The deaths are another reminder of dangers faced by people who enter abandoned mines. Immigrant traders say their livelihoods are being badly affected by actions linked to the march in March. The traders say their businesses have been affected, making it difficult for them to earn an income and support their families. Many immigrant traders run a small business and depend on their daily salaries to make a living. The situation has raised concerns about the impact that actions against foreign-owned businesses can have on people who rely on those businesses for income. March and March have been involved in campaigns focusing on issues around immigration and foreign-owned businesses. The issue has also brought renewed attention to the wider debate about immigration and the role of foreign nationals in South Africa's economy. Supporters of stricter action against some foreign-owned businesses urge that businesses should follow South African laws and regulations. However, immigration traders say they should also be protected from unfair treatment and should be allowed to operate their businesses if they meet the legal requirements. The debate remains sensitive, particularly because many small businesses provide income for families and contribute to local economies. Calls continue for authorities to deal with illegal business activities while also ensuring people's rights are being respected. The issue of immigration and foreign-owned businesses is expected to remain part of the country's economic and social debates. Recapping on our top stories, the Madlanga rejects Fidel Adams' laptop explanation for a 10-month delay in providing a statement. The 14 Zamazamas have died following a collapse at a disused mine in Rustenburg. And in business, immigrant traders say their livelihoods are being badly affected by actions linked to the March in March. And that wraps up our news updates on 011 Radio, the Pulse of Truth.
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It's 6:10. It is the Kakahaba Sports Show with the People's Sports Guru. It's just landed. Remember, Gumanzi Pants, it's wet on the floor today. It's raining. I'm not going to say much, but hey, remember yesterday we did talk about Dingaan Thobela, the Rose of Soweto. Remember, he passed away of the age, I don't know, is it 57? Yeah, but let's not forget also, the short man himself, Baby Jake Matlala, Jacob Baby Jake Matlala. We spoke about those legends. We're not giving them their flowers while they're still alive. We're not even talking about them at this moment. I mean, we're all concentrating only on football. But let's not forget, boxing, rugby, we can talk about it. It comes straight from the Eastern Cape. Let's not forget, Eastern Cape has a lot of people who loves rugby, who loves boxing. But in South Africa, what happened to our boxing? What happened to our champions? Hey, I'm not going to say much. You remember Craig, who was the boxing organizer. He also passed away. He had some few champions. Remember, he had his own training session in Hillbro. I don't want to say anything, but with his passing, we don't know what happened to South African boxing. They tried to promote it. They're trying to hold some conferences of SABC to host boxing. Remember, I promise you guys, we're only going to talk about boxing today. That's what I did. I'm keeping my promise as the People's Sports Guru. I don't want to say anything. It's wet today. Hey, you're driving. Be careful on the roads. Wherever you're going, Rosebank, Kilani, Sandton, Pretoria, Germiston, Kempton Park, Boksburg, Recha Park. We're not going to say much, but we are 011, the Pulse of Jersey, with the Kakapo Sports Show, with the People's Sports Guru. I'm saying, let's hear what happened with this legend, Dingaan Thobela, Baby Jake Matlala. Let's start with Baby Jake Matlala. He was our hero, a short man in the middle of the ring, doing his job. He had the WP champion title with him. What a title. But we're not going to say much. We like to break it down so people can understand what the People's Sports Guru is talking about all the time. Hey, you know, we do it back. It's tough.

0: Sorry for that inconvenience, but we'll be back. We'll be playing what's been happening at the, behind the legend himself, Dinga, Baby Jake Matlala. Yay, we have a lot
1: of the country in 2014. However, the iconic gym with its rich history was forgotten after that, with little to no activity for local boxers. But it has now received a complete facelift. And for the first time in years, it's business as usual again, with boxers from Soweto and the surrounding areas are trading leather.
2: This place is known as Baby Jake, its nickname, and Bo Takalani Ndlovu, Khotso Motau, and even Alf Butwane. Going back in the years before the era of Baby Jake, this place is very iconic, and we are riding and standing on shoulders of giants.
1: The foundation, chaired by the son of the late Arthur Fighting Prince Maisela, Stephen, says its vision is to have the facility produce world champions like it did in the past.
2: We've got close to 30 clubs that are represented here today from around Soweto and the surrounding areas. And we are looking at not just hosting today only, but having a permanent and a monthly kind of like continuous program that will ensure that the young boys do get a ring time and get to you know, sharpen their skills.
3: Remember, with the history of this institution or facility, they've produced about more or less 20 champions worldwide. So now we want to double the number or even triple it. So with the working together of Arthur Maisela Foundation, we are planning on bringing more champs. So that's the whole idea.
1: And the amateur boxers are grateful to the foundation for relaunching the facility and now believe their dreams of also becoming world champions can become a reality. Amateur boxer Brandon Zikubu, who started boxing at the gym 2 years ago, says the gym is looking much better than what it did when he started out.
4: I started boxing in 2023, so basically it's been 3 years. Now it's the third year. And this gym, seeing it the way it is right now, when I started, it was not like this. And thanks to Arthur Maisela Foundation, the renovations that have been done, and seeing the way it is today, everybody coming together, this is something very big.
1: The boxing greats and world champions the iconic gym has produced over the years include Baby Jake Matlala, Alf Kit Basi Bukwana, Anthony Blue Jakwa Morodi, and Takalani the Panther Ndlovu. Pesinkato, SABC News.
0: You've heard it. They just opened the facilities for more champions. Remember, we know we've been sleeping 2 hours, morning hours, just to watch Dingaan Thobela, your Baby Jakes. Hey, I'm not going to say much, but you know how we do it, Pekele Peke. We go and do our research before we can talk about anything of sports. You know, that's how we do it at 011 The Pulse of Josie. We'll also break it down. Let's give you some more what's been happening about the legend, Baby Jake Matlala, the shot man. Hey, what a shot man. The WBC champion. Hey, manzi panzi. Remember, we also had the chairman, Ivan Khosa, Dr. Ivan Khosa, and the Iron Chook himself, speaking about Baby Jake Matlala, speaking about the changes that he did for the community. He's changed a lot of people's lives. But what can we say? You know, our job is just to go there and do the research and give the people. Remember, our former president, Tata Nelson Mandela, used to wake up and watch Baby Jake Matlala. Hey!

0: We'd like to say sorry for that technical problem, but we're trying to work on it today. Hey, a lot of technical problems today. Remember, the weather's wet. Hey, the network is not okay also. Hey, but let's go on with the show. You know, we do it peke-le-peke. We're breaking it down. We're trying to get also the management of Dingaan Thobela. Remember, I had to go and do research about the Rose himself. Dingaan Thobela. So many titles. You'll hear how many titles he has under his belt before he passed away. But also, we'll be talking also about Mike Tyson, the man himself, Muhammad Ali. Like I told you guys, Muhammad Ali, Joe Frazier, we can call them. Hey, there's a new fighter also called Tank. Hey, what a champion. He's been beating them all the time. Everybody wants David Tanker, but David Tanker is knocking each and every fighter that challenge him. Hey, let's not forget, we are breaking it down. It is the People's Sports Guru. Not going to say much, but I'm saying we are getting there. We are giving you the headlines before what's happening with the fighters. But let's go into this before we can do anything. The technical issue that we were having now, we are dealing with it. You know how we do it. We're not going to sit down and let technical issues bring us down. No. We are 011, the Pulse of Josie. We do what we do best. We do the research. We do our best to give you information what's happening out there. Hey, but let's not forget also the MTN 8, the throw has been made also.
1: Hey,

0: Let's go also, Wilpy. When we come back, our technical issues are done. We'll be also talking about, hey, the MTN 8 draw. But let me go on an ad break so I can fix the technical issues that I have in the studio. I'm saying, baby Jake Matlala, the legend himself. Hey, what a champion. It shows when you have the ability, the heart to do the sports that you love, the passion. Not, it's not for everybody, no. But hey, we'll be back. We'll be bringing it to you.
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4: 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So cool, perfect. Sure.

0: Ala passed away 2 days later. Both loved the sport of boxing.
1: They both passionately loved boxing. Tall and short in their stature and had strong punches.
0: Matlala was at his very best in the 1990s, a period during which he won 20 titles, suffering only 2 defeats. He always attributed his illustrious career to a clean lifestyle.
2: He was an individual whom we can characterize as a real paragon of human perfection. Baby Jake, our brother, our father, you have done well. You have given us an honor amongst nations to be proud South Africans.
0: Mbalula announced that the Dube Boxing Gym will be named after Matlala. After his retirement, he got involved in community upliftment projects.
3: Baby Jake, he offered his time to serve people. He offers his time to assist people in dire needs. And he was always smiling with infectious smile.
0: Those who were close to Matlala labeled him as a devoted family man.
4: I thank God for the moments we spent with him. And I thank God for blessing me and my brother with such a special man. And I know if me and Masego could be half the man that my dad was, we would truly be great men.
0: Matlala ended his 30-year boxing career by stopping Juan Herrera for the WBU Junior Flyweight title. He presented his title belt to former President Nelson Mandela and remains the only South African to have won 4 titles in different divisions. Matlala displayed natural warmth, and with his diminutive size and glowing smile, he became one of South Africa's most popular sports personalities. Mourners gathered here today say Matlala, who is survived by his wife and 2 sons, will be remembered for his humility. Lebohang.
5: The guys have heard it, the legend himself, Baby Jake Matlala. He was born 1962. It tells you the character of the short man, the legend himself, in the middle of the park. Hey, the 4 titles that he has under his belt. It tells you, the people's first guru never lie. He does proper research about the fighters. And next one, the Dube fighter, Baby Jake Matlala, Lalengotkolo, Babawa. But let's go in also to another fighter, Tingan Tobela, the Rose of Soweto, Pagama, Soweto itself. Hey, what can we say? He died at the age of 57. We don't know, but we are going back, bringing you the legends who created a paving for us as new fighters who wants to be the next title champions. Hey, what can we say? You know, we do it back in the back. We're just breaking it down. We're not saying anything. Hey, we're not in competition with anybody. But now, we're just going to bring you the Rose of Soweto. Listen what happened to him, Tingan Tobela, the Rose.
6: Former 3-time world boxing champion Tingan Tobela has died at the age of 57 after battling illness. Tributes have poured in after the Rose of Soweto, as he was affectionately known in South Africa, was found in his Johannesburg apartment. The Soweto-born world champion held 3 world titles in 2 weight divisions, the WBO and WBA lightweight titles, as well as the WBC super middleweight title. South African pro boxer Kevin Lerena, among many others, said Tobela's talent and determination in the ring would never be forgotten. May his soul rest in peace.
5: It tells you about Tingan Tobela, the Rose of Soweto, our legends in the fighting area. Hey! But let's also go deep into Europe. Let's start with the man himself, Muhammad Ali, the man who believed nobody can beat him in the boxing business. Muhammad Ali.
7: He's going around saying that he's a championship fighter, but when he meets me, he'll fall 20 pounds lighter. He thinks that he's the real heavyweight champ, but after I'm finished, he'll just be a tramp. Now, I'm not saying this just to be funny, but I'm fighting Ernie because he needs the money. I decided to let him make a little bread, but the catch is I must whip his head. Now, I understand he wants to stand toe-to-toe and whip me trade blow for blow, but if he's hip, he'll take a dip because I plan to bust his lip. So when you come to the fight out there, if you're late, be cool, don't run. I guarantee the fight will go over one. And after the fight, Terrell will know he was in a scuffle because he couldn't master the Ali shuffle.
8: Ladies and gentlemen, this is Cassius Marcellus Clay. He's young, he's handsome.
9: They know it.
8: Cassius, can I ask you how you're feeling now at this point of your
9: career? I'm feeling great. I'm ready to go to war right now.
8: Well, when you say you're ready to go to war right now...
9: If I see that bar on the street, I'll beat him before the fight.
8: You'd actually take him on before the fight?
9: Beat him like I'm his daddy.
8: I saw Sonny Liston a few days ago, Cassius.
9: Ain't he ugly? He's too ugly to be the world's champ. The world's champ should be pretty like me.
8: Well, he told me to bet my life that you wouldn't go three rounds.
9: Well, if you want to lose your money, then bet on Sonny.
8: May I ask you this? The odds are 3.5-1 in favor of Sonny Liston. Could you tell me what your reaction to those
9: odds
8: are?
9: Well, I don't know nothing about the odds. I don't know nothing about the gamblers or the bettors or the gangsters or nothing. All I'm going to do is put that bar on the floor, and after the fight, I'm going to build me a pretty home, and you may use him for a bear-skin rug. The bum is too slow. He can't keep up with me. I'm too fast. He's old. I'm young. He's ugly. I'm pretty. I predict that he will go in 8 to prove that I am great. And if he want to go to heaven, I'll get him in 7. He'll be in a worse fix if I cut it to 6. And if he keeps talking jive, I'll cut it to 5. And if he makes me sore, he'll go like Roger Moore. And if he run, he'll go in 1. And if he don't want to fight, he should keep his ugly self home that night.
5: Let's not forget, this is Cassius himself, Muhammad Ali, a man who paved the way for your fighters like Frazier. You look at Mike Tyson, you look at today's fighter, you look at your Tanks, your Pac-Man, your Mayweather, I can name them, the champions. There's a new kid also on the block. I'm not going to say much about him, but this one, structure like Mike Tyson when he was still young. Hey! I'm telling him, he's also win some few titles behind his belt. I'm not going to say much, but you know how we do it. We break it down. We need to break it down.

0: greatest of all time didn't sit right with a lot of fans. One man decided enough was enough. Anthony Joshua made it his mission to settle the score and silence Jake Paul once and for all.
1: We'll get rid of Jake Paul and remove him from our beloved sport.
0: Jake made a massive mistake by thinking Joshua was washed just because he'd lost a few fights.
2: He doesn't have a chin, and he has no skill, and he's stiff.
0: That assumption would end up costing him. From the opening bell, Joshua made it clear who was in charge. Jake could run, but he couldn't hide. Joshua kept landing heavy shots that clearly rocked Jake. He went down multiple times and desperately kept grabbing onto Joshua's legs just to survive, but the end was inevitable. Joshua then fired a stiff jab to the body, forcing Paul to lower his guard. AJ instantly followed up with a monstrous right hand upstairs that shattered Paul's jaw. Jake crashed to the canvas, and this time it was all over.
3: We talk about Jake. What a high-paid boxer. You look at him, his salary. I don't even want to go to his salary. He's a young man who's... the paycheck, the sponsorship, the dealerships. He's got so many that's going for him. Anthony Jacobs. Busy boxer. We can talk about so many fighters who invested also their money. Hey, I can talk about Emmanuel Pacman himself. He's also in the politics. Remember that fight in South Africa at Empress Palace? I was there to go and watch that match. Morning hours, 2 o'clock, 3 o'clock in the morning. We went to see Mayweather and Pacman doing what they do best in the middle of the ring. But hey, I'm not going to say much tonight. I'm just going to let it flow so people can understand that we are busy doing our research. We don't just come and present the sports. No, we are doing our research. We're getting the details about these fighters. You know, every Tuesday, we're going to do the boxing. We're going to break it down what's happening. Tomorrow, it is the NBA. I don't want to say much about it. But tonight, we're only concentrating into the boxing. Who's fighting who? Who was the best? Who's still the best? Who still have the title? But hey, what can we say?
4: Introducing, in the blue corner, fighting out of Catskill, New York, weighing 221 and 1/4 pounds. He is undefeated in his professional career with 27 wins, no defeats, 25 KOs. He is the challenger, Mike Tyson. And in the red corner, formerly of Jamaica, now fighting out of Miami, Florida, weighing 218 and 1/2 pounds. His professional record consists of 31 wins, 4 defeats, 1 draw, and 23 KOs. He is the WBC heavyweight champion of the world, Trevor Burpin.
5: Both of you, now listen. If you didn't close, when I tell you to break, you stop fighting, step back clean. Any questions from the challenger or chief second? Any questions from the champion or chief second? All right, let's get it on. Come on.
6: But Trevor wants to prove that he's one of the great champions. Let's see how long his reign lasts. Mike Tyson kind of feeling him out here, but he goes with that right-hand lead right away. You get the idea now that Burbick is showing a little false bravado here. Standing toe-to-toe is not the way. If he doesn't pump that jab in the face, Tyson will come right through him. Tyson with the left, bounces it off the forehead of Trevor. Trevor tries to work underneath. Tyson will have no part of it. Notice the movement of the head of Mike Tyson as he takes a light left jab. Tyson will be able to get underneath it. Oh, wow! To the right, another left hook that just grazes. Trevor, with this bravado, could get in some big trouble in a hurry. But this is exactly what Tyson likes. Notice that Burbick is standing directly in front of him. That is, oh, a left hook that really caught him. It's great that he has the courage, but this is a poor fight plan. Oh, the right hand gets him behind the left ear. Not the way to keep him up. Notice the lazy left. Watch Tyson load up with left and right. Mike Tyson and what just in round one. Tyson clips him with a light left that time. You get the idea that Mike, as soon as... Oh, a light right hand, but the left hook right there. Bravado with the early going of this round. Tyson having a good first round. Wow, with the uppercut, misses the... Instead, Tyson will walk right through it. See this? Tyson walking right through. He's wild with the left hook as Burbick, and Tyson clips him with the left hand. Look at this! Combination! And Burbick ready to go, but he stays...

0: This is round two. The WBC Heavyweight Championship of the World. Trevor Burbick and Mike Tyson. Tyson goes to work right away, and he gets Trevor in trouble, and he's down. He'll have to take the stand. Mills Lane lets them continue. Here comes Tyson again. He knows he can hurt him anytime. Left hook, right hand. Again, Trevor hanging on. Trevor trying to do all he can, but what he's not doing is holding off Mike with the left. And you see the light left underneath the heart, or crush the right side of the rib cage. Instead, he goes to the body downstairs, catches him with the right hand upstairs. One of the youngest heavyweight champions of all time. Bangs the body. Wow, with that uppercut is Tyson. Catches him with the right left hook, and he goes down. He goes down. He should be able to get up from this. His legs may be shut. They are. As Trevor Burbick falls back in the rope, I don't know if he's going to be able to continue. He's got the heart, but his body won't let him do what his mind wants to. And he's counted out. It'll be scored as a knockout.
1: Let me just break it down. This was one of the biggest matches, fight for Mike Tyson. Remember, at this fight, Mike Tyson was only 20 years old against Trevor. Trevor was 32 years old when this fight happened. Remember, this fight was a revenge when Trevor beat Muhammad Ali. Hey! Then Muhammad Ali said to Mike Tyson, "You go and revenge him." The 20-year-old went out there and did the job for the legend himself, Muhammad Ali. That's why I'm just going to break it down. Remember, Trevor was fresh out of jail. He got into the boxing field. So he was trainer of one of the best called Gregory. Gregory trained Trevor. Trevor winning titles after title. He was brutal in that boxing era. He got to the title of Muhammad Ali, one of the biggest titles he won, one of the biggest money. The next fight was Mike Tyson, the 20-year-old, at his peak at that moment. I'm telling you, hey, it was ugly. Tyson doing the job. But let's go deep into it. There's another fighter I want like to break it down. Let's not forget, there were so many fights. Mike Tyson, hey, but let's not say much. Let me just break it down tonight, the boxing.
2: If even Mike Tyson couldn't beat Evander Holyfield, then who could? For many, the second greatest heavyweight in boxing history. Second only to Muhammad Ali. Lennox Lewis. That night, two legends stepped into the ring. Two champions. Two men who had already survived everything. Because Holyfield was not just another champion. He was the man who had beaten Mike Tyson. The man who turned fights into wars. And that is exactly why Lennox Lewis understood something. He could not fight Holyfield's fight. He had to force Holyfield to fight his. Then the battle began. Holyfield moved forward. Lewis answered with the jab. Holyfield tried again. Lewis found him again. Once, then again, then again. As if every step Holyfield took already had an answer waiting for it. Because while Holyfield searched for close range, Lewis was building a wall. Jab, distance, jab, distance, jab. Holyfield kept coming forward, but every exchange cost energy. Every attempt brought punishment, and still he kept coming.
1: Remember, this was one of the biggest fights. Lennox Lewis versus Holyfield. It was not a child's play. You needed to be fit enough for this match. The referee was also big in this match. When we did the research, we found out it was two big giants. Holyfield, remember, he was fresh, just coming out, beating Mike Tyson. The title. It's happening in the boxing. But let's not forget, also, Lennox Lewis, one of the best fighters that you can get at his peak. Holyfield, also, the greatest fighter you can get at his peak. Hey, don't say that we didn't break it down. Don't say the People's Sports Guru didn't break it down. We're going to an ad break. When we come back, we'll be in touch also with the Rose of Soweto, baby Dingane Thobela himself.
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7: From Soweto, South Africa, he brings a record of 34-4-1 into the ring with 21 KOs, wearing a white trunks with red trim. He weighed in last night at 146¾ pounds. He is the former WBO and WBA world champion and currently ranked number one in the world, Dingaan Tobela.
8: Boxers will be honored from time to time, you know, irrespective of color, race, and whatever. But of course, it's got to be done rightly. Now, Floyd Mayweather and his team have put together, you know, some kind of an arrangement where they can honor legends. Yes, we are happy, of course, to be honored while we're still alive. Not only when we are no more, you know. But of course, it's got to be in the rightful manner where they say boxers are being honored in this sense, and they deserve it because they fought against the world's best to represent the country.
1: You have heard it yourself from Baby Dingaan Tobela himself, the Rose of Soweto, speaking about the legends. They need to be honored while they're still alive, and they needed to do it properly. Remember when Mayweather was here, Dingaan Tobela was still alive. They had a meeting. It was happening in Soweto before Mayweather flew to Eastern Cape. He also went to Eastern Cape, and the last place he went also was Cape Town. Remember, boxing, like I told you guys, it's familiar in the Eastern Cape, Monaco, where comes rugby also. Hey, but let's not forget, I told you guys, there's a boy called Tank. What a fighter. Tank. I think a lot of people are familiar with him. But hey, who am I?
9: He said he clipped you.
10: He ain't clipped shit. He don't even got that much power to clip nothing. What are you talking about? Bum ass nigga.
9: We train. We ready. For whatever he got to bring, we got it.

0: Like I told you about David Tank. He's one of the heavyweight champions of the world. Remember, he comes out of the hands of Mayweather. Mayweather was his guidance, guiding him. Remember how many fights he's got, a special movement with a left hook where he knocks out most of the fighters. They will tell you his hook is not as powerful as it is, but once he hooks you and punch you, it's a knockout. Hey, boxing, very interesting. But also, I told you guys, David Tank, remember now, I don't know what happened between his mentor, Mayweather. There's a big fight coming between Tank, David Tank and Mayweather sooner. Big money, big checkbooks, out, big sponsorships for that match. Remember, Mayweather was out of boxing. He retired. He got back because of financial problems. Remember, Mayweather was spending money like it's his last day of the world. He's ending his life. So, big spending, Rolex, Rolls Royce, Ferraris, Porsche, Lamborghinis, Mayweather, boats. Hey, not gonna say much, but he's back from retirement. Hey, but we're not gonna say much. Now let's give you another kid on the block. He looks like Mike Tyson. He's built, he's quicker, he's fast. They call him Small Mike Tyson, but I don't know. I'm not gonna say much. Hey.
1: I have to stand at 61 to be a boxer.
2: AKA Muscle! House.
3: With his unbelievable power. Lightning fast speed. I want to see Evans tighten it up in savage aggression.
4: Evans, through the hairs, is not defending himself.
3: D'Angelo Evans gives fans of boxing's golden era a warm feeling of nostalgia.
2: At the house.
3: So let's not keep you waiting, because right now, you're about to witness the reincarnation of the king of boxing. This is Boxing Game. Here we go. In May 2026, Cesar Villaraga decided to put the heir to Tyson's style through a durability test.
2: Cesar Villaraga!
3: But as we'll find out later, unfortunately for Villaraga, this would turn out to be the most brutal.
0: Evans is the new kid on the block, like I told you guys. He's the new kid on the block. Looks like Mike Tyson. The energy, the ability, the movement. He doesn't go to 6 rounds. 3rd round is enough. Then he knocks you down. Hey, it reminds me more of Mike Tyson when we were still young. At his peak, at the age of 20. Hey, we're talking about one of the best fighters. But you look at Evans, the energy. We're still going to talk about him in this, doing this. In the boxing, a lot of people wouldn't even know him. But we are breaking it down at 011, the Pulse of Josie, so people can know who's Evans. But here's another kid on the block. Big checks. Let me just give you information how much they earn per fight.
5: Here are the top five highest paid boxers this year. The number one is Fierce. At number five, we have Gervonta Tank Davis. He makes millions every time he steps into the ring with massive PPV sales and endorsement deals. At number four, we have Tyson Fury. The Gypsy King doesn't fight often, but when he does, it's expensive. Fury earns more than most champions combined. At number three, we have Anthony Joshua. He remains a money machine. Even without a belt, AJ's global fan base, sponsorships, and blockbuster fights keep his earnings sky high. Before we proceed to the rest, double tap, share, follow, and also comment your favorite boxer and who you think should be on the list. At number two, we have Canelo Alvarez. He is boxing's cash king of consistency. Every fight is a global event, and his guaranteed purses alone make him one of the richest fighters alive. Topping this list is a boxer who has retired, but still paid like he is undefeated. Guess the...
0: It is Mayweather himself. Still earning. You've heard the salaries. I'm not going to say much. Don't say the People Sports Guru didn't tell you guys. Or he didn't break down what was happening in boxing. Today was a boxing night. But also, let's also not forget a fight that was talked about in South Africa. Mayweather versus Pac-Man. Remember, I told you we went to that fight at Empress Palace. We didn't sleep. We chilled. We have some... drinks, we went out for the fight. What a fight.
6: electric ass, Floyd Mayweather Jr.

0: However, remains disciplined, controlling the pace with slow movements and pushing counters whenever an opening appears. The exchanges are brief but dramatic, with each fighter displaying a reflexes and bringing out.
1: One of the biggest fights in my new Pac-Man versus, hey, Mayweather, hey, at Empress Palace in South Africa. That fight was in Mzansi for sure. It was happening. Hey, we didn't sleep. But before I go tonight, I'm saying let me try to break it down. What's happening tonight as I speak to you guys tonight in the studio. Tonight it's happening. The Premier League, it's on.
2: It's busy. Kumanzi Pansi in this bad weather. Hey. Not gonna say much, but let me break it down before I go out of the building. Hey!
3: Stand still. Kadumele abatholla keledi. Company Lungu. Abatholla keledi. Batsa khale ba rumela.
1: It's been busy this weekend. Hey, let's not say much. MTNA, remember, all on the Pirates is true. The sea robbers, the pocket chuchus. Abafana bahamba ngeskepe, the skeletons. Remember, skukuna, abafana babachacha, are true also. Let's not also forget, abafana bestand, golden arrows. Abafana bapuma panzi. At Tech Winning, they're also through beating Kaiser Chiefs. That Lama Boys, Abafana Bagachincha Kuluva, 1-0. Let's not forget also the Sea Robbers beating Cape Town, Durban City 2-1. Remember another one. Mamelodi the Sundowns Kaba Yellow. They are through the MTN 8. They won that game 3-2. Hey, not gonna say much, but let's break down before we go out of the studio tonight. What's happening as we speak? In the winter, raining storm tonight. Tonight, it's a beautiful Tuesday. It's the 11th of August. Let's not forget the Chili Boys. Aye, Aspele Lang Shotu Chipa. They will be against the Rich Boys. The Rich Boys. Richards Bay tonight. Remember, that game is taking place at Dobsonville Stadium. SOA Tungwanaka. Aye. We are breaking it down. Let's also not forget, at Mbombela tonight, it's the Rockets TX Galaxy versus Cabo Yellow, Mamelodi Sundowns. They will be in action tonight, 7:30. As I walk out of the studio, I will be going watching that game live on TV. Let's also not forget the boys from Rustenburg, from Bloem to Rustenburg. Hey, Marumo Kalansi will be against Bafana Botswana, Kumpumalanga. Hey, at Bushbuck Ridge, I'm giving you where they're coming from. Kruger United will be in action against Marumo Kalansi tonight at Robafokeng Stadium. I'm not going to say much. But also Polokwane City, the Citizen, will be against Stellies tonight. Yeah. Don't say I didn't break it down. Tomorrow, we'll know. We'll give you the other feature that's happening tomorrow. We know the Sea Robbers are in action also too. Durban City will be in action. Abafana Bestand will be in action. The Tlama Boys will be in action. Skukune will be in action. Siwelele Samasele Abafana Baushebile. Milford will be in action tomorrow. But don't say we didn't give it to you. We'll be breaking it down. We'll be also giving you a clip where the MTN 8 draw has been happening. But hey, what can we say? Let me be out of the building. Let me say, I'm out of the building. It's wet. Umansi Pansi. Have a great night. We'd like to say thank you to the leaderships. We start with the lady herself, Sandra. Then we come with Mtsepana. Then Pra Eddie would like to say thank you. Hey, before one, but hey, he's getting out of the studio late, this guy. Hey, I'm not going to say much. But have a great night. Let's see each other tomorrow. It's Wednesday. It's football night. We'll be breaking down what's happening. I will be having somebody, but let me not say much. Thank you.
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5: In our news this hour, Madlanga rejects Fidel Adams' laptop explanation for a 10-month delay in providing a statement. The 14 Zamazamas have died following a collapse at a disused mine in Rustenburg. And in business, the migrants trader says their livelihoods are being badly affected by actions linked to the March in March. For 011 Radio News, I'm Tepiso Madilo. Good afternoon. The Madlanga Commission of Inquiry has rejected an explanation given by Fidel Adams for the long delay in providing a statement to the commission. Adams reportedly took about 10 months to provide the statement. He explained that the delay was linked to problems with his laptop. However, the explanation has not been accepted by the commission. The delay has raised questions about why the statement took so long to be submitted, especially because the information could be important to the commission's investigation. The Madlanga Commission is looking into a number of serious matters and has been hearing evidence from different people. Witnesses have been appearing before the commission to provide information that could help investigators understand what happened and establish the facts. The commission has also been examining information provided by people connected to the matters under investigation. The latest development involving Adams add to the questions being raised during the inquiry. The commission is expected to continue examining the evidence and questioning witnesses as it works to get a clear picture of the issues before it. The inquiry remains ongoing and further evidence is expected to be heard. 14 Zamazamas have died following a collapse at a disused mine in Rustenburg. The victims were reportedly involved in illegal mining activities at the abandoned mine when the collapse happened. Emergency teams and authorities have been dealing with the incident and working at the site following the collapse. Illegal mining, commonly known as Zamazama activity, remains a serious problem in South Africa. People involved in illegal mining often enter abandoned or unused mines to search for minerals that they can sell. However, these areas can be extremely dangerous. Old mines can be unstable structures and people working underground can be trapped when parts of the mine collapse. The latest deaths have once again highlighted the dangers associated with illegal mining. The problem also affects communities around abandoned mines. Illegal mining has been linked to safety concerns and other criminal activities in some areas. Authorities have been working to address illegal mining in different parts of the country, but the problem remains difficult to control. The Rustenburg incident has also raised concerns about the safety of people working illegally underground. Authorities are expected to investigate the circumstances surrounding the collapse and determine exactly what happened. The deaths are another reminder of dangers faced by people who enter abandoned mines. Immigrant traders say their livelihoods are being badly affected by actions linked to the March in March. The traders say their businesses have been affected, making it difficult for them to earn an income and support their families. Many immigrant traders run a small business and depend on their daily salaries to make a living. The situation has raised concerns about the impact that actions against foreign-owned businesses can have on people who rely on those businesses for income. March and March have been involved in campaigns focusing on issues around immigration and foreign-owned businesses. The issue has also brought renewed attention to the wider debate about immigration and the role of foreign nationals in South Africa's economy. Supporters of stricter action against some foreign-owned businesses urge that businesses should follow South African laws and regulations. However, immigration traders say they should also be protected from unfair treatment and should be allowed to operate their businesses if they meet the legal requirements. The debate remains sensitive, particularly because many small businesses provide income for families and contribute to local economies. Calls continue for authorities to deal with illegal business activities while also ensuring people's rights are being respected. The issue of immigration and foreign-owned businesses is expected to remain part of the country's economic and social debates. Recapping on our top stories, the Madlanga rejects Fidel Adams' laptop explanation for a 10-month delay in providing a statement. The 14 Zamazamas have died following a collapse at a disused mine in Rustenburg. And in business, immigrant traders say their livelihoods are being badly affected by actions linked to the March in March. And that wraps up our news updates on 011 Radio, the Pulse of Truth.

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3: It is 15 minutes after 7. 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
2: 7 to 9 p.m. Tuesday to Thursday.
4: 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Ntate Joseph Mabula ke ena chairman wa Gauteng Education Transport Service.
5: We want the law enforcers to enforce the laws, yes. But it doesn't mean that not just because SEPO decided that, you know, I'm taking my pension package and I'm going to buy myself an Avanza and put kids in my boot, does not mean that now everybody is doing that. We are compliant and we want to do the right thing. So they do have that record, but the promotion of non-affiliation of members will always create such a problem.
2: 7 to 9 p.m. Tuesday to Thursday, 011 Dialogue.
3: Alright, kids, get a little bit of some of the burning issues motors in like a Jennifer. Ke le boge botlhagisi ka fa ba rona botlhagisi ke ba Helen Tlokwana, ke yana ntse a tlhagisa ka fao a re fa tshedimosetso e maleba e leng gore re tshwanela gore re utlwe mo tsatsing la ka jeno. 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Ke lebeletse fa some of the burning issues ke tsa South African unemployment rates that risen to 33.6%. Statistics South Africa has reported that the country's unemployment rate increased to 33.6% in the second quarter. This is a strong economy. Forward slash social affairs headlines for tonight. So we were gonna unemployment in the hola jalo, but once we talk about sebezi, but once we talk about bereko, kibatata asingana kasi epeka honne. Kiona kanyele wore e kola lutiri nti fao. Faba tu talk about bereko kusna. The opportunity go tlhola ha mabaka mantsi fela jalo a sena tekanyo. Ke bo fa police on high alert following shutdown threats. Gopola gore police say they are monitoring parts of the country following threats of a shutdown. Authorities have urged communities to remain calm and report suspicious activity. Jaaka re utlwa gore ha e sale o simolola March and March, there's a lot of suspicious activities and we don't know what is what and what will happen. But ntse re lebeletse ka leitlhole leng tshwantsho fa gore kgang e ya March and March e leng kgang e leng gore ga e sa le simolola fa ka di-30 tsa June, batho ba ntse ba ipelaetsa ba bontsha gore ga ba kgotsofalele ke se government ya Aforika Borwa e se dirang fao ka go ka letlelela illegal or undocumented foreigners di mona khimfa. Alright, kilometers of some of the burning issues, kilometers informal settlement, fire victims battling freezing conditions. So more than 600 people affected by a fire at Jika Joe informal settlement. Kakwa Pietermaritzburg reportedly battling the severe winter cold. And I believe, Hore, this has affected a lot of people from Ngandakare, Hosimun Laka Gauteng, Kapa, some part of Polokwane, going down Gauteng and Free State. Kilometers of le Nagaze, Lima Flamanga, Gobuli Soto, Cape Town, Eastern Cape. It's freezing, it's freezing, it's freezing. Today, we are born in Lakako Alexander, Banaba Alexander, Ko East Bank High. Bane ba ba iphuthumatsa ka kwa le kanti ke ha ile re ba tlo fisa ditafole ba fise di classroom ka fale e bile go utlwagetse gore gona le motho a tlokofetseng ka kwa le filelleo just today. All these things happened today. Some schools did not allow kids to go to school, but in your school they allowed kids to go to school. We don't know, but o ka re bolela fa, but this behavior e diragetseng ka kwa East Bank High, it will never happen in a private school. It will never happen in a Model C school. Why is it happening in a township school?
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0: 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Why is his evidence important to the Madlanga Commission? What questions does the Madlanga Commission need him to answer? And what could his testimony potentially reveal about the controversial investigations into crime intelligence? Huh? Important notes of today. So we see him, and Madlanga was not happy with this kind of this postponement. You are not taking this commission serious. You are not taking the people of South Africa serious. You ask yourself, for what is so important about these items? Yeah? He's a parliament leader, but he doesn't show any respect to the Madlanga Commission. He sent his affidavits late, and we must be understanding. So, the Madlanga Commissioner, Judge Madlanga said, take the commission seriously. He reprimanded this Fadel Adams. So we'll see about that. All right, on the sports, I think there was the news about Pitso Mosimane, the latest reports on Pitso and the Bafana job. Will he accept peanuts? That was the question that that was asked. Today's Madlanga Commission. But then now, before we get to the witness kakwa Madlanga Commission, kibuaka Samram, the lady who was in that village fao, anyamati tifao. This lady, utle watalo sahape. Madlanga Commission to the next level. So then you give me the file or what happened to us until like a general file semi car for 10 minutes to a my labor file who got for a couple packy boy along with a which I had Madlanga Commission. A lot of people have been criticizing the postponement, and I'm also in that same page. But now, after that postponement, there was a continuation of evidence that was brought by SADC or SADC personnel. One of the ladies that we have had. She could be one of the described as one of the state witnesses. Described as somebody who is coming, because she's now mentioning the fact that Barikima Mkunu said this, Mkunu said that. When I'm to Africa for Kakwa Madlanga Commission, I'll take you there right now. So, Glory, it's a manager. I'll get the region up.
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4: Hashtag the Pulse of Josie, indeed. Today, 11th of August, we had another testimony in the November Commission.
5: So today we had of the commission, the evidence in the Madaga Commission, the 11th of August. So we'll just keep on reading some of the comments that we had concerning the Madlanga Commission file.
6: Well,
5: there's a lot of people that are really showing support and interest to what Madlanga is doing, because what has transpired that side is something that we all need to follow and understand that this commission is one of its kind, and I believe I'm in a good position to say that. But before we get to what the lady said, we need to hear what Fadil Adam said when he was told. Before we get to Ramsamy, he continued with the evidence to expose Advocate Johnson and General Khan. But then there was this session that took place. And this session, when Fadil was grilled just today, day 156 of Madlanga Commission.
7: 19th. The background to our request is that although we have been requesting a statement from Mr. Adams since the 25th of October last year, it finally arrived after 9 o'clock last night. And I think it's important for the public to understand how the Commission operates, because there's this sort of sense that we all sort of just arrive and we can just start questioning and operating instantly, because we can integrate all of the information. We know what we want to ask, we know what we don't want to ask, we know how we're going to ask it. It doesn't work that way. You chair and your co-commissioners have to read a statement, have to prepare before a witness is called, so you understand what the witness is going to say, you understand what issues you have. We have to plan our line of questioning in the line of what the witness says. It's that when the statement arrives.
5: All right, we'll take a short break and then we'll continue.
8: UDr. Malala Phezulu oselaphe iminyaka engaphezulu kwamashumi amathathu. 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
7: Essentially 12 hours before the witness starts testifying. And Mr. Adams is an important witness, and we would not be doing justice to this process if we just kicked off and blundered on the basis of a statement that we received last night after 9 o'clock. So we've spoken with Mr. Adams and his legal team. Mr. Adams is available on the 19th. We now have a statement from Mr. Adams, and we would ask that the matter stand down to the 19th of August.
5: All right, that is Advocate Chuckelson coming to the point of Fadil Adams. Are you not taking this commission serious? And Madlanga said that himself.
6: Also, Mr. Adams is legally represented, you say?
7: Sorry. not Mr. Adams' legal representatives. I'm sorry. We've spoken to Mr. Adams himself.
6: All right. And you said the statement was sought from him when?
7: Well, the first Rule 3 went out to him on the 3rd of August. And then there was, 3rd of October last year. And then a response was sought by 25 October last year. There is a long and lengthy correspondence running through from October last year, and then it starts to accelerate through April, May, June, July.
6: Which was about what?
7: Which was about getting the statement and getting a response to the Rule 3. Where that correspondence finally ended was that we our last offer was an agreement that the statement could be filed by Thursday last week, which we thought was, we could accommodate Thursday because we could then print on Friday, give the commissioners copies to read over the weekend, and eventually the affidavit came in late last night. I can take the commission through the correspondence. I can take the commission through the correspondence.
6: Unless Mr. Adams suggests something contrary to what you have said. No, it's not necessary. Perhaps let us hear from Mr. Adams. Is it correct, Mr. Adams, that you received a rule? Three notices which required of you to file a statement in October of 2025.
9: Good morning, commissioners. Parliament can confirm that I have a very problematic laptop, and my laptop is either in for repairs or frozen. And when I became aware of the emails, I really don't want to lie.
6: You would not have to lie, don't even need to.
9: No, Commissioner, at any rate, I was aware of the Rule 3 a few months ago, but...
6: What's a few months ago?
9: I think 3 months ago, 4 months ago, when I became aware of it. I had not noticed it in October.
6: Surely this is something very important. You cannot be as unspecific as you are. When did you first become aware of the Rule 3 notice?
9: If you're going to ask me for a date right here, Judge Justice, I really wouldn't be able to give you one, but it was a few months ago. But I'm under the impression that I will be getting more questions because people are mentioning me every day, so I was waiting for that. And Honorable Chuckelson is 100% right in his assessment. But eventually I saw that I wasn't going to get a subpoena, and that is why I emailed the commission.
6: Is the laptop you are talking about the same laptop you are using for your parliamentary business?
9: It is.
6: So are you telling us that you are able to function in parliament with a laptop that's giving you the problems that you are telling us now?
9: I am struggling with it.
6: And how are you able to function at Parliament?
9: Well, half the times I don't. Half the times I have to walk to people for information or call up for information.
6: Don't you have IT people who can sort out your laptop?
9: They do sort it out for me regularly. It works for a few days and then it just kicks in again.
6: I find that very hard to believe.
9: It can be confirmed by Parliament.
6: I find that very hard to believe.
9: I would too.
6: That from October last year, it's only about 3 months back that you became aware that you got a Rule 3 notice from this commission. I find that very hard to believe. Are you telling us the truth?
9: 100% justice.
6: And is this the case also with everything else you received from Parliament? From
9: yes.
6: October last year until about 3 months ago, you did not receive anything from Parliament?
9: Justice Madlanga, I never said that. I'm saying that the laptop freezes on a daily basis. And therefore, when I take it out of my bag, I normally have to go to IT. It'll work for a day or two and it'll start again. So
6: yes. You say you never said what I just suggested to you now. If you did not get the Commission's Rule 3 notice from October until only about 3 months ago, that should be true of communications from Parliament as well. It's
9: yes.
6: on that basis that I've just said what I said to you now.
9: Yes, Justice, that is what I'm agreeing with you.
6: So from October, I thought you were saying that's not what you said.
9: No, sorry.
5: Hey. Because Madlanga is Fadil Adams calls Judge Madlanga a liar. Eh? He was never. There's a lot of drama here. Eh? He was never subpoenaed to testify. Eh?
9: It's been for about 18 months that I'm struggling with this device.
6: Yeah, I'm not concerned about anything else. I'm concerned about October to today. For you to only give to the commission communication, or rather your statement, which was required from October of last year, for you to only give that statement to the commission after 9 p.m. last night. And the only excuse you have is that you have difficulties with your laptop. All right. I don't believe that. I find it hard to believe that. Because otherwise, you should not be operational at all as a parliamentarian. Okay, let's move on. Now, about 3 months back, you became aware that a statement was required of you. So, according to what you say, which is hard to believe, you have had 3 months and we only get your statement after 9 p.m. last night. What excuse do you have for that?
9: There is no excuse, Justice, because when I emailed the Commission about 2 weeks ago, I asked for a date. I was given the date of the 11th. I emailed back. I said to them that it is voter registration, 6th, 7th, 8th. I essentially have 5 days to complete this thing. Can I have a slightly later date? The Commission...
6: Why would you have asked for a date? You would have seen from the communication which you got 3 months back that the statement was required from October last year already. Why would you have asked for a date?
9: But the
6: 3 months back, you become aware that, oh, for such a long time, a statement was required from me. You still ask for a date instead of saying, wow, I'm very late already, and quickly putting your statement together. Why only a week or couple of weeks back do you ask for a date only then?
9: I could offer much more than 3 questions, which is why I asked for a date. When the date was proposed on the 11th, I emailed back. I said, can I have just a little bit more time? And I was told, no, the 11th is the only available date. I moved heaven and earth. I sat up nights to conclude this thing. And I'm not saying that I'm doing that what I did was right. But what I'm saying is I tried my level best to meet the deadline of Thursday. I couldn't.
6: What I will say, and I will stop here, what I will say is it seems to me that you are not taking this commission seriously. And starting from now and going forward, you should not treat this commission the way you have thus far. Because every and anything you've said thus far is just totally unbelievable. I do not believe it. This should mean that you cannot function at Parliament as a parliamentarian. And it also suggests that you are not even taking the people that you are supposed to serve seriously. If for as long as you suggest, is the case, you have been using a laptop that you basically cannot use. You are not taking us as a commission seriously, and I would dare say you are not even taking the people that you are supposed to serve seriously. Starting from now going forward, you must take this commission seriously, Mr. Adams. What do we do now, Mr. Shaskamsin?
7: Well, Chair, we have the statement. The next open slot, or the next slot that can be made open, is the 19th of August. And Mr. Adams can come on the 19th of August. I'd ask that we postpone to the 19th of August.
6: Yes. For the record, let me just repeat something that you yourself already said, Mr. Shaskarsen, which is that it is not practical for us to hear Mr. Adams's evidence now. People who follow the Commission's proceedings will have heard that all the time. We refer to what we have read in the statements of witnesses because we prepare ahead of time. If a statement was given or furnished to the Commission after 9 p.m., there is no way that that statement would then be forwarded to us commissioners for us to prepare. That's true of the evidence leaders as well, actually, because they too need to prepare. So practically, it is not possible to hear Mr. Adams's evidence today. For that reason, as Mr. Shaskarsen requests, the hearing of his testimony must, Mr. Adams's testimony must be postponed. 19
7: August, Chair.
6: 19 August. Mr. Adams, the hearing of your testimony is postponed to 19 August 2026. You are excused until then. Thank you.
10: Thank you.
6: You are excused.
7: Chair, can I be excused?
6: You are excused, Mr. Shaskarsen.
5: Okay. That is what transpired. Fidel Adam is excused, and Chair Carlson was facing him, and he's also excused. 19 August, this man will come back to testify. He sent the evidence or the affidavit late. It's just play. But anyway, Rtladi Garbon. 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What could have delayed him? Because it never happened in Matlanga Commission. And Matlanga said, you are disrespecting the commission, and look, we don't understand. Now, I don't know, but let me just go through the comments before I get to another clip here. When Saudi Ari, he thought the commission wouldn't be extended. When Michael Gafari called out for lying on the first day, Lord, this clown is cooked. He think this is the ad hoc committee. He's going to cry tears. And then Tracy, does he take us for fools? Not seeing through his lies. The dog ate my homework. It's tough. Anyway, we'll take a short break and then we'll come back after this.
1: 7 to 9 p.m., Tuesday to Thursday.
5: Dade, Mr. Zigebe from United Democratic Movement, UDM, to hear their stand.
11: This is not the first time that we've been speaking about a water crisis itself, because there were warnings that were given even by the Department of Water Affairs. And there was a plan which was tabled in council. And the question is, where is that plan? It is a legal document that now should be guiding Johannesburg Water and Rand Water.
1: 7 to 9 p.m., Tuesday to Thursday, 011 Dialogue.
5: It is 5 minutes before 8. Already say 011 dialogue, the pulse of Josie, let's support .9. Mutreso Rumoho, something like a Jenny Fancy Glory Fahore, and Zerla Tella Kanza, Majanga Commission, Kafale, Zerla Zonaka Police, Mazamanga Tingori, Lita Feliz, Lika Fau, the Glory the Farm. Before you fit up Madanga, it's a well up Madanga for Ramsami, who drove up by Jibai Fau or one of the many Janga Fau, Nantiki Bolivari in Church of Fau. Over the weekend, social media was consumed by the controversy surrounding Limpopo Boy and Matsidiso. Well, we are not here to circulate private material or judge people's personal lives. Instead, we are asking a bigger relationship question. When trust is broken, can love survive? Because now, that lady is married. That young lady, I don't know if I should say young lady, or that is a wife to somebody. I would like to hear your comment on that for Lobola. Is Lobola still important now? I'm going to respect the Lobola thing of a fella, but to my father, when you're the white wedding, you go all out and make a white wedding for somebody to go and sleep with your friend. When I worry, I mean, is against Poppy Act. 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Come calling on the American Fowl. Right? Ardigana, Koro, Kafar, it's a matter of managing to Africa for Rizzi 011 Radio, the Pulse of Josie, Le Tsepo.9. Do you mean I claim Africa following the farm?

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0: All right, it seems like there's some technical glitches come on set in Lagafa. Kiabona fans on Amatapena are at this technique. 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Eric did not get fired. Because we were like a fella, after we were like a fella, after we were like a fella, after we were like a fella, after we were like a fella, after we were like a fella, after we were like a fella, 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
3: Bakgweetsi ba ditransporto tse tsa bana ba sekolo ba lela ka gore kgwebo ya bona e a gobala. Ntate Joseph Mabula ke ena chairman wa Gauteng Education Transport Service.
4: We want the law enforcers to enforce the laws, yes. But it doesn't mean that not just because SEPO decided that, you know, I'm taking my pension package and I'm going to buy myself an Avanza and put kids in my boot, does not mean that now everybody is doing that. We are compliant and we want to do the right thing. So they do have that record, but the promotion of non-affiliation of members will always create such a problem.
2: 7 to 9 PM, Tuesday to Thursday, 011 Dialogue.

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1: DA leader Nico Jagger for Gauteng leadership. 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

I think we must remind ourselves, Bogang, to always stand in our glory and in our praise, because that's exactly what our names are. It means praise and to Hubonga, you know? And I think it's reminding us constantly in our names to be in the present tense and in the state of praise consistently, you know? That's probably how Mama felt giving us those names, because she was in a state of praise coming from that beautiful hymn. So I want to remind you of your essence. I want to remind you of the power of your name and the power of her own skin and the power of who I am, your dark skin girl with a motive, you know? We've got things to do in this world, girl. There's so many things that we're gonna do, and we're gonna soar, because God is in the neighborhood and he's gonna show us how good it's gonna get, you know? So I just want you to brace yourself. It's gonna be a beautiful, beautiful divine journey, and like, God is at work always. And I just wanted to let you know that I love you so much. Mwah.

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Lascio un mezzo, lascio un mezzo.

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It means praise and to Hubonga, you know? And I think it's reminding us constantly in our names to be in the present tense and in the state of praise consistently, you know? That's probably how Mama felt giving us those names, because she was in a state of praise coming from that beautiful hymn. So I want to remind you of your essence. I want to remind you of the power of your name and the power of her own skin and the power of who I am, your dark skin girl with a motive, you know? We've got things to do in this world, girl. There's so many things that we're gonna do, and we're gonna soar because God is in the neighborhood and He's gonna show us how good it's gonna get, you know? So I just want you to brace yourself. It's gonna be a beautiful, beautiful divine journey, and like, God is at work always. And I just wanted to let you know that I love you so much. Mwah.

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